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4: Plans to spend an extra £15 billion on defence have come under fire for being too little too late. The long-awaited defence investment plan has been published and falls way short of the £28 billion recommended by military chiefs. Shadow Defence Secretary James Cartledge says it's simply not enough.
5: Too little, because there's virtually no more cash than the plan which led the previous Secretary of State to resign because he believed it would make the country less safe. Too late. Much of the capability it contains won't be in service until the 2030s, when the threat we face is right now.
4: Tests for the Ebola virus are being carried out on a patient in Glasgow. They were admitted to the Queen Elizabeth University Hospital in the early hours of Tuesday. Babies born in the United States have a constitutional right to citizenship. The Supreme Court has rejected Donald Trump's bid to end the 150-year-old policy. And Serena Williams' Wimbledon singles return has ended in defeat by Australian Maya Joint. That's the latest from Radio News Hub. I'm David Hall.
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4: A largely dry morning with variable amounts of cloud. Rain across Northern Ireland will spread eastwards into Scotland during the day with gusty winds developing. A high of 26 degrees Celsius.

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5: Former Defence Secretary John Healey has challenged the government to spend more on defence. An extra £15 billion has been pledged by the Prime Minister Keir Starmer, but it's well short of the £28 billion requested by military chiefs. Mr Healey, who quit over a disagreement about defence funding, is warning of a grave time ahead.
6: Threats are still growing. Demands on defence are still rising in this dangerous world. We will be spending as a nation 2.7% of GDP on defence in 2030, the date that NATO now warns we could face a Russian attack.
5: A patient is being tested for the Ebola virus at a hospital in Glasgow. It's understood they were admitted to the Queen Elizabeth University Hospital in the early hours of Tuesday. The US Supreme Court has rejected Donald Trump's attempt to deny children of undocumented migrants the right to be classed as US citizens. And Norway are through to the last 16 of the World Cup after beating Ivory Coast 2-1. That's the latest from Radio News Hub. I'm David Hall.
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5: A largely dry morning with variable amounts of cloud. Rain across Northern Ireland will spread eastwards into Scotland during the day with gusty winds developing. A high of 26 degrees Celsius.

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God, it was too hot to sleep. I followed the sound of a jukebox coming from

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4: Plans to spend an extra £15 billion on defence have come under fire for being too little too late. The long-awaited defence investment plan has been published and falls way short of the £28 billion recommended by military chiefs. Shadow Defence Secretary James Cartledge says it's simply not enough.
5: Too little, because there's virtually no more cash than the plan which led the previous Secretary of State to resign because he believed it would make the country less safe. Too late. Much of the capability it contains won't be in service until the 2030s, when the threat we face is right now.
4: Tests for the Ebola virus are being carried out on a patient in Glasgow. They were admitted to the Queen Elizabeth University Hospital in the early hours of Tuesday. Babies born in the United States have a constitutional right to citizenship. The Supreme Court has rejected Donald Trump's bid to end the 150-year-old policy. And Serena Williams' Wimbledon singles return has ended in defeat by Australian Maya Joint. That's the latest from Radio News Hub. I'm David Hall.
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4: A largely dry morning with variable amounts of cloud. Rain across Northern Ireland will spread eastwards into Scotland during the day with gusty winds developing. A high of 26 degrees Celsius.

0: Cause I gotta have faith. Ooh, I gotta have faith. 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
5: Former Defence Secretary John Healey has challenged the government to spend more on defence. An extra £15 billion has been pledged by the Prime Minister Sir Keir Starmer, but it's well short of the £28 billion requested by military chiefs. Mr Healey, who quit over a disagreement about defence funding, is warning of a grave time ahead.
6: Threats are still growing. Demands on defence are still rising in this dangerous world. We will be spending as a nation 2.7% of GDP on defence in 2030, the date that NATO now warns we could face a Russian attack.
5: A patient is being tested for the Ebola virus at a hospital in Glasgow. It's understood they were admitted to the Queen Elizabeth University Hospital in the early hours of Tuesday. The US Supreme Court has rejected Donald Trump's attempt to deny children of undocumented migrants the right to be classed as US citizens. And Norway are through to the last 16 of the World Cup after beating Ivory Coast 2-1. That's the latest from Radio News Hub. I'm David Hall.
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5: A largely dry morning with variable amounts of cloud. Rain across Northern Ireland will spread eastwards into Scotland during the day with gusty winds developing. A high of 26 degrees Celsius.

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4: All eyes are back on England tonight as they take on the Democratic Republic of Congo in the round of 32. These fans feel they can get the job done.
5: I think it'll probably be a struggle again, but then, yeah, as we get through, I think when we play better teams and we can open up a bit more, probably play better against them.
6: We're going to smash them 4-0.
7: Yeah.
6: 4-0.
7: At least three, I'd say.
6: 4-0. And we're going to play Mexico in the Azteca this Sunday.
4: Kickoff in Atlanta is at 5 p.m. UK time. Millions of us are being urged to submit an energy meter reading to avoid paying higher energy bills, with the price cap rise taking effect from today. The average gas and electricity bill will increase by £221, largely driven by a spike in global energy wholesale prices stemming from the Iran war. A patient tested for Ebola at a hospital in Glasgow has tested negative. It's understood they were admitted in the early hours of Tuesday and were tested only as a precautionary measure. And there was no dream comeback for Serena Williams at Wimbledon, losing to Maya Joint in the first round. From Radio News Hub, I'm Frankie Hersine.
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4: A fine day for many of us with a mix of cloud and sunny spells. Feeling warm in the south and east, but a few showers possible in the north of England and parts of Scotland. Highs today of 26 degrees Celsius.
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great song. What a way to get us up and running for Wednesday. Pinch Punch, first of the month, 1st of July today. That, of course, Chubby Checker. You heard Billy Joel before it. It's Boomerang Radio, where the hits keep coming back. This is Chris Tibbles, Boomerang Breakfast, up and running for the middle of the week. All the usual bits on the show today. News every half an hour, travel every 20 minutes. 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
0: Right, Joan Armour Trading and something summary from the late 1950s to get on soon. First, Sean, what's happening on the roads and rails?
2: Main routes across Cambridgeshire flowing well so far this morning. Not seeing any issues on the speed sensors. Generally moving well for the centre of Peterborough. Not seeing any issues heading in towards Wisbeach. March Queen Street roadworks continue for Station Road. Moving well for the A1M. Ermine Street, Alconbury Weald is closed for roadworks between the A1M at Junction 13 and 4 Church Road. Flowing well for the centre of Cambridge. On the trains, there's reduced service on Great Northern and Thames Link between Cambridge and Hitchin. That's because of issues with the electrical supply. And that's the latest on Cambridge's roads for Boomerang Radio. I'm Sean Moore.
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0: urged to submit an energy meter reading to avoid paying higher energy bills, with the price cap rise taking effect from today. A patient tested for Ebola in Scotland has tested negative. It's understood they've been admitted to the Queen Elizabeth University Hospital in Glasgow. And the government are facing questions over a £4.7 billion funding gap for increased defence spending.
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0: A fine day for many of us with a mix of cloud and sunny spells. Feeling warm in the south and east, but a few showers possible in the north of England and parts of Scotland. Highs today of 26 degrees Celsius.
3: Right then, Wednesdays, start your day survey. Let's get this on. And today, as always, it's just for a bit of fun. The Start Your Day survey is this. 61% of UK mums say that they feel bad about doing this. What is it, though? 61% of UK mums that have done a recent survey with Sport England, of all people, say that they feel bad about doing this. But what is it? 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As always, it's just for fun. I will give you the answer at 6:45. Right, let's get

0: to me, they have matured since the late 90s like a good, strong, firm cheese or a mature wine. There are Coldplay and Clocks on Boomerang Radio, where the hits keep coming back. I've got a brilliant song on in just a moment from The Searchers as we head towards the business report. Let me give you the Start Your Day survey again then. 61% of UK mums that have been surveyed recently said that they feel bad about doing this. But what is that? 61% of UK mums polled said they feel bad about doing this. What do you reckon it is? Keith, he's a regular. He says, is it cleaning and not focusing on the kids? Others, numerous entries for this, saying, is it being glued to phones and not focusing on kids? No, both are incorrect. What do you reckon? 61% of mums who have been polled in the UK recently said that they feel bad about doing this. What is it? Studio@boomerangradio.co.uk. I'll give you the answer soon.
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2: Main routes across Cambridgeshire flowing well so far this morning. Not seeing issues on the speed sensors. Generally moving well for the centre of Peterborough. Not seeing issues heading in towards Wisbeach. March Queen Street roadworks continue for Station Road. Moving well for the A1M. Ermine Street, Alconbury Weald is closed for roadworks between the A1M at Junction 13 and for Church Road. Flowing well for the centre of Cambridge. On the trains, there's reduced service on Great Northern and Thames Link between Cambridge and Hitchin. That's because of issues with the electrical supply. And that's the latest on Cambridge's roads for Boomerang Radio. I'm Sean Moore.
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0: the Searchers and Sweets for My Sweet. It's Boomerang Radio, Cambridgeshire's fastest growing radio station, and it is so good to have you on board. Thank you for switching our way. This is Chris Tibbles with Boomerang Breakfast until 10. The Pet Shop Boys and Dusty Springfield are lined up. We'll get the business report on as well in just a second. First, let me give you the answer then for today's Start Your Day survey. The majority of mothers apparently quizzed in a recent poll feel guilty about taking time out to exercise instead of being with their family. That's according to this new research. Although more than three quarters of mothers want to do more exercise, 61% say they feel bad about taking time for themselves. This is a survey that's been conducted within the last week by Sport England. And the results come despite the public body linking active parents to healthier attitudes towards exercise among children in later life as well. The survey of just over 1,000 mums of children aged under six found the lack of time was the top reason for not doing exercise. Instead of keeping fit, women are prioritising housework, cooking and spending time with their family. I would say that probably goes the same for dads as well, doesn't it?
1: Boomerang Radio's business report.
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3: The FTSE 100 edged higher on Tuesday as investors digested government defence spending plans in the UK and cooling inflation data in Europe. It closed up 12 points at 10,497. The government has threatened to intervene in the £83 billion takeover of Warner Brothers Discovery by Paramount due to public interest concerns. Culture Secretary Lisa Nandis told Parliament she's minded to intervene in the deal, which will create one of the world's largest media and entertainment companies. German media giant Axel Springer is to complete its £575 million takeover of The Telegraph. The Telegraph will come under new ownership after a turbulent 3 years attempting to secure a long-term future for the brand. And the Trade Secretary is seeking to boost UK services exports to China after hosting a delegation from the country. Peter Kyle and China's Minister of Commerce, Wang Wentao, jointly hosted the 15th UK-China Economic and Trade Commission at Mansion House in London.
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0: That, as always, is back on your radio today at 12:30. Paul Jackson on Boomerang Brunch through Wednesday. Right, what is the time? 6:47. Let's get your songs in for the 7 o'clock sing-along. Have you got one that you would like on the radio today, just after the news? Well, here's what you need to do. You can drop me an email or a message through the Boomerang Radio app. Tell me who you are, where you are, what song you want to hear, and why you want to hear it. What memories does it bring back for you? This morning after 7,

In my opinion, that is one of the greatest duets ever done. Whoever thought of putting them together in a studio? Dusty Springfield and the Pet Shop Boys together from the late 80s. What have I done to deserve this? It's Boomerang Radio, where the hits keep coming back. This is Chris Tibbles. Thank you so much for getting me on Boomerang Breakfast with the Cresset Peterborough, Peterborough's premier family entertainment venue for music, comedy, and so much more. You can click on their website, cresset.co.uk, for all the shows and, of course, to book your tickets. Right, Elton John on the way. Let's get Lenny Kravitz on first. It's 9... 9-

0: Elton John and Goodbye Yellow Brick Road. It's Boomerang Radio, where the hits keep coming back. We have a great 7 o'clock sing-along that has been chosen. I've lined it up. It's ready to go. I'll tell you who has chosen it just after the update at 7. 7.15 today, there is another chance for you to play Bits and Pieces. And because I'm so fed up of having this drag on and on and on and on and on, I'm going to give you a clue today as to who one of the missing artists is. Then you may be able to eliminate one more off of that list. I have all of them on this bit of paper in front of me, so I know who is in that Bits and Pieces, but I will give you a clue just after 7:15.
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0: Let's get you to work, school, college, wherever you need to be for Wednesday. Sean, what's happening?
2: Main routes across Cambridge are flowing well so far this morning. Not seeing issues on the speed sensors. Generally moving well for the centre of Peterborough. Not seeing issues heading in towards Wisbeach. March Queen Street roadworks continue for Station Road. Moving well for the A1M. Ermine Street, Alconbury Weald is closed for roadworks between the A1M at Junction 13 and for Church Road. Flowing well for the centre of Cambridge. On the trains, there's reduced service on Great Northern and Thames Link between Cambridge and Hitchin. That's because of issues with the electrical supply. And that's the latest on Cambridge's roads for Boomerang Radio. I'm Sean Moore.
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5: England are back in action tonight as they take on the Democratic Republic of Congo in Atlanta. Thomas Tuchel has had a few injury setbacks with Reece James and Jarrell Quanta ruled out, but the boss says he has confidence in his team. This fan has it too.
6: I think we've got a good chance. I think these will have the low block again, which we're going to struggle with, but I think as we progress and if the games get more competitive, I think that England will come through there.
5: The government are facing questions over a £4.7 billion funding gap for increased defence spending. Yesterday, the Prime Minister announced £15 billion of spending over the next 4 years, but only around two-thirds of that has been identified. We're being told to submit an energy meter reading with the energy price cap going up today. The average gas and electricity bill will rise by £221, and those without a smart meter are being urged to submit a reading so they don't end up paying more than they need to. And a patient tested for Ebola in Scotland has tested negative. Public Health Scotland say it was only precautionary and the risk to the public is low, but they are assessing routes by which people arrive from affected countries. From Radio News Hub, I'm Frankie Hersine.
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5: A fine day for many of us with a mix of cloud and sunny spells. Feeling warm in the south and east, but a few showers possible in the north of England and parts of Scotland. Highs today of 26 degrees Celsius.
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0: Good morning. Keep 2 minutes after seven, it is time for Wednesday's 7 o'clock sing-along. Hello to Dave. Dave's in Stilton. All right, Dave. He said, can you please play me the Bee Gees and Tragedy? Love this song. Dave, consider it done. It is on as we kickstart Wednesday, 1st of July, 2026. It's Boomerang Radio, where the hits, well, they just keep coming back.

7 minutes after seven. It's Boomerang Radio through Wednesday. Dave in Stilton today choosing that as part of our 7 o'clock sing-along. If you want to get a song on the radio tomorrow for Thursday's 7 o'clock sing-along, you know the drill by now, right? All you need to do, tell me who you are, tell me where you are, tell me why you want to hear the song, and more importantly, the song you want to hear. 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However it gets to us tomorrow morning at 7, it could

Sister Sledge and Thinking of You. It's Boomerang Radio, 11 minutes after 7 then. Thank you so much for switching on Peterborough and Cambridgeshire's fastest growing radio station. It's Boomerang Radio, where the hits keep coming back. If you were fancy winning yourself £50, I know it doesn't seem a lot, but there are 5 songs chopped up inside 5 seconds that could win you that money. That is basically a tenner a song. We want you to identify those 5 songs. We've already had 3. The Kinks and Dedicated, Follower of Fashion, we know is in there from the 60s. We know that Gina G's Ooh Ah Just a Little Bit is in there from the 90s. And Maroon 5, She Will Be Loved, is in there from the 2000s. But what are the other 2? One from the 70s, one from the 80s. I will give you a clue in just a minute, and it could help you win £50.

0: 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The one and only. It's Boomerang Radio, 7:15. 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
0: 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This money could be yours. I know it doesn't sound like a lot, but if you're going to fill up with fuel, every little helps, right? So £50 could be yours if you can identify all five of these songs from five different decades in just a few seconds. Who are in here?
1: Bits and Pieces.
0: Tough call, isn't it? We know it's not Kenny Rogers or Aha or Queen or Earth, Wind and Fire or Status Quo or Atomic Kitten. Have a listen. Listen up. A song from each decade from the 60s, 70s, 80s, 90s and early 2000s. But who is in this clip?
1: Bits and Pieces.
0: We know that Gina G from the 90s with Ooh Ah Just a Little Bit is definitely in there. Dean in Stanground correctly guessed that. Kev White gave us the Kinks and Dedicated Follower of Fashion representing the 1960s. And Marie in Histon gave us Maroon 5 and She Will Be Loved representing the 2000s. That means we have just the 70s and 80s to get. Let's play it one more time.
1: Bits and Pieces.
0: So what do you reckon? I need title and artist of all five, please. 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

0: Doobie Brothers, Long Train Running, Boomerang Radio, where the hits keep coming back. Morning, hello. It's a little after 20 past 7 through Wednesday, 1st of July, 2026. This is Chris Tibbles, Cliff and Texas on the way.
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0: Let's get you to where you need to be safely this morning then. Sean, what's happening on the roads and rails?
2: Main routes across Cambridgeshire continue to flow well so far this morning. Not seeing issues for the centre of Cambridge. Hertford Street's got temporary lights in place and into Chesterton Road. That's because of ongoing works. Not looking too bad for the A1M. It's moving well heading in towards Huntingdon. Oakenbury Weald, Ermine Street is closed for roadworks. That's between the A1M at Junction 13 and for Church Road. Moving well inbound for Peterborough, not seeing any issues for the A15. Edgerly Drain Road's got temporary lights in place between Stories Bar Road and Stephen Way. That's because of ongoing works. All moving well for the A47 Wisbeach Bypass. And that's the latest on Cambridge's roads for Boomerang Radio. I'm Sean Moore.
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25 past 7 through Wednesday morning. There's Cliff and in the country, it's Boomerang Radio, where the hits keep coming back. This is Chris Tibbles, hello. Saturday afternoon, this weekend, the home of Peterborough United, Western Home Stadium on London Road, is the venue between 2 and 5 for an afternoon packed with football, family fun, and their first look at the brand new 2026-2027 away kit. You can also meet the owner, Darren McAntony, Barry Fry, the first team players, the posh women players, and first team management as well. Your chance to buy also a home or away shirt on the day. You'll be entered into the raffle to win some incredible prizes. It's all happening. The Fan Zone Fun Day, Western Home Stadium, London Road, home of Peterborough United, this Saturday afternoon, 4th of July, between 2 and 5. Go along and get involved in that if you can. Right, news headlines at 7:30 on the way. After

0: Tonight on Wanna Lover, Boomerang Radio's breakfast. Boomerang breakfast, we like to call it, here till 10. This is Chris Tibbles. Back in the day on your radio from 9 o'clock this morning as we kickstart your workday. Three more mystery years for you between now and then. We've got the sports news at 7:30. Of course, a big night for England tonight. We are back in action, this time outside of the group stages. 5 o'clock kickoff for us. We'll catch up with the latest sports news in just a minute.
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2: From Radio News Hub, I'm Frankie Hairsine. England are back in World Cup action tonight as they take on the Democratic Republic of Congo in Atlanta in the round of 32. Thomas Tuchel says he's confident despite some injury setbacks. The government are facing questions over a £4.7 billion funding gap for increased defence spending. Only around two-thirds of what's been promised has been identified. The health regulator says up to 4 million women with a common but overlooked condition should be offered a yearly review. And we're being told to submit an energy meter reading, with energy bills going up by an average £221 today.
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2: A fine day for many of us with a mix of cloud and sunny spells, feeling warm in the south and east, but a few showers possible in the north of England and parts of Scotland. Highs today of 26 degrees Celsius.
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4: Norway are through to the last 16 of the World Cup. They beat Ivory Coast 2-1 in Dallas. Kylian Mbappe scored twice as France beat Sweden 3-0. Morocco beat the Netherlands 3-2 on penalties, and Mexico beat Ecuador 2-0. Meanwhile, all eyes are on England tonight as they face the DRC. If they win, they'll play Mexico in the round of 16. Winger Noni Madueke says he's loving the tournament so far.
5: Obviously, it's a dream come true to compete in a World Cup. Grateful for the opportunity, and first objective was achieved, so really happy about that. And yeah, looking forward to the knockout stage now.
4: Cricket, and England face India in Durham later, minus Ben Stokes after he quit on Monday. Captain Harry Brooks says he'll be missed.
6: Ben was a phenomenal cricketer. He's been such a great asset to English cricket over the years, and there's been so many great memories watching him and playing with him, and it's sad to see him go.
4: And at Wimbledon, Serena Williams came close to a sensational comeback before narrowly losing an epic three-setter to 20-year-old Maya Joint.
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0: Right then, here we are, 7:33, as we race through the week. Can't believe it's Wednesday already. And even more so, 1st of July. Where is this year going? Let's get Maxine Nightingale on.

0: From the mid-90s, there is Eternal and Power of a Woman. It's Boomerang Radio where the hits keep coming back at 20 to 8. Hello, morning. This is Chris Tibble's Boomerang Breakfast On with the Crescent Peterborough, Peterborough's premier family entertainment venue for music, comedy and so much more. By the way, if you want to find out what is on at the Crescent and get tickets booked, head to their website, crescent.co.uk. Right, we've got more chances to win here on Boomerang Radio. Details about what and how you can win in a few minutes after Mental as Anything and Eddie Cochran.
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2: Main routes across Cambridgeshire continue to flow well so far this morning. Not seeing issues for the centre of Cambridge. Hertford Street's got temporary lights in place earlier to Chesterton Road. That's because of ongoing works. Not looking too bad for the A1M. It's moving well heading in towards Huntingdon. Oldcambry Weald, Ermine Street is closed for roadworks. That's between the A1M at Junction 13 and for Church Road. Moving well inbound for Peterborough. Not seeing any issues for the A15. Edgeley Drain Road's got temporary lights in place between Stories Bar Road and Stephen Way. That's because of ongoing works. All moving well for the A47 Wisbeach Bypass. And that's the latest on Cambridge's roads for Boomerang Radio. I'm Sean Moore.
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mental as anything and live it up. That ain't a knife. This is a knife. Hey, it's Boomerang Radio. That, of course, from Crocodile Dundee. Film-related questions are, what could win you a prize? We've teamed up with Lulu's Outdoor Cinema Experience and the Crown Inn and Restaurant in Broughton near Huntingdon to give you the chance to win a pair of tickets to see a film on that outdoor screen. Also a pizza to share from Harry's wood-fired pizza trailer and a bottle of wine. Dave Price, back this afternoon, will set you that question. This week, the film is Jaws. What will that question be? Dave will have it from 1 o'clock here on Boom.

love that. David Bowie, Rebel Rebel, Boomerang Radio. Good morning, Peterborough. Good morning, Cambridge. Both DAB transmitters up and running already. 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

0: What a voice. George Michael alongside Andrew Ridgeley together in the 80s. They were Wham. That is their summery classic, Club Tropicana. I've got more of the songs you can sing along to after 8 o'clock this morning. Rod Stewart's To Play, Meatloaf and Cher together, Dead Ringer for Love, and Elvis with Rubbernecking as well.
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0: Get the latest news for you at 8 in just a moment. Locally, though, what's happening on the road, Sean?
2: Main routes continue to flow freely so far this morning. Not seen any issues on the speed sensors. Busy but moving for the centre of Cambridge. Hertford Street's got temporary lights in place between McGrath Avenue and Chesterton Road because of ongoing works. A1 slow moving for the Black Cat roundabout with delays of up to 15 minutes. Usual busy traffic for the centre of Peterborough for the A15 inbound. Newburgh Thorny Road's got temporary lights in place between St Martin's Road and Willow Drove. Elsewhere, busy but moving for the A47 on the approach for the Elmhall roundabouts, and on the trains there's reduced service on Great Northern and Thames Link between Cambridge and Hitchin. And that's the latest on Cambridge's roads. For Boomerang Radio, I'm Sean Moore.
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9: All eyes are back on England tonight as they take on the Democratic Republic of Congo in the round of 32. These fans feel England can get the job done.
10: I think it'll probably be a struggle again, but then, yeah, as we get through, I think when we play better teams and we can open up a bit more, probably play better against them.
11: We're going to smash them 4-0.
12: Yeah.
11: 4-0.
12: At least three, I'd say.
11: 4-0, and we're going to play Mexico in the Azteca this Sunday.
9: Andy Burnham may have to raise £4.7 billion in his first budget should he become a Prime Minister. So after Keir Starmer's announcement, the UK will spend around £15 billion on defence over the next 4 years, but only around two-thirds of that has been identified. It's understood Mr Burnham wasn't told about the funding gap. A patient tested for Ebola at a hospital in Glasgow has tested negative. Public Health Scotland say they are assessing routes by which travellers could enter the UK from affected countries, but stressed the risk to the public is low. And fewer than half of drivers reckon they could pass the theory test if they did it today, 30 years on since it was introduced. From Radio News Hub, I'm Frankie Hessein.
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9: A fine day for many of us with a mix of cloud and sunny spells, feeling warm in the south and east, but a few showers possible in the north of England and parts of Scotland. Highs today of 26 degrees Celsius.
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Meatloaf and Cher, Dead Ringer for Love. It's Boomerang Radio at 8 minutes after eight through Wednesday, 1st of July, 2026. Hello, morning. This is Chris Tibbles. Thank you for getting me on. It's Boomerang Breakfast here until 10. Now, tomorrow is the last chance for you to get entered into the Huntingdonshire Business Awards because their deadline is 3 o'clock tomorrow afternoon. And then it's all down to judging for the Business Awards across Huntingdonshire for 2026. Now in its second year, the Huntingdonshire Business Awards are an exciting opportunity that supports and shares a vision to raise the profile of industrious, hardworking and enterprising local businesses. Now, the Businesses Awards are a sought-after accolade of achievement, a veritable endorsement of success in business, which offers an exceptional marketing and PR opportunity, as well as, of course, increasing credibility, and you get to stand in the eyes of peers and customers too. There are different categories that you can enter, a maximum of two you can enter. Apprentice of the Year, Best New Business, Business Innovation Award, Huntingdon Business of the Year, Large Scale Business of the Year, Ramsey Business of the Year, St Ives Business of the Year, St Neots Business of the Year, the Youth and Education Award. There are many more. 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Just find the link to the Huntingdonshire Business Awards 2026. The reason that there's a link on our website is because we are proudly supporting it this year, and myself and Bill Hensley, both judges on the judging panel. So get entering tomorrow, 3 o'clock, Thursday the 2nd of July is the deadline for entries, and then the grand final will take place on Thursday the 15th of October at Delta Hotels by Marriott here in Cambridgeshire, in Huntingdon. 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

0: There Is Madge. What a tune from the early 90s. Vogue. It was Vogue, of course. Number one for her, wasn't it, back in the day? Talking of which, Back in the Day is on from 9 o'clock this morning. Three more mystery years for you to have a go at and guess as we kickstart Wednesday's workday.
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0: Right, Evelyn Champagne King to play in just a minute. First, Sean, what's happening on the roads and rails?
2: Main routes continue to flow freely so far this morning. Not seen any issues on the speed sensors. Busy but moving for the centre of Cambridge. Hertford Street's got temporary lights in place between McGrath Avenue and Chesterton Road because of ongoing works. A1 slow moving for the Black Cat roundabout with delays of up to 15 minutes. Usual busy traffic for the centre of Peterborough for the A15 inbound. Newburgh, Thorny Road's got temporary lights in place between St Martin's Road and Willow Drove. Elsewhere, busy but moving for the A47 on the approach for the Elm Hall roundabout. And on the trains, there's reduced service on Great Northern and Thames Link between Cambridge and Hitchin. And that's the latest on Cambridge's roads. For Boomerang Radio, I'm Sean Moore.
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Champagne King. Love that. Love Come Down on Boomerang Radio. It's 25 past 8 through Wednesday, 1st of July 2026. This is Chris Tibbles. Hope I find you okay today. Quick heads up then that there will be a full closure of Queensgate Roundabout from 7 o'clock on Sunday evening through until 6 a.m. on Monday morning. That is to allow the setup of traffic management ahead of various lane closures, which will commence then on Monday when the construction work starts to begin that City Link, the first of the station quarter regeneration projects. So please allow extra time as of Monday to get to and from places in the city. Plan ahead if you need to use Queensgate Roundabout as of Monday. The project will fill in two out of the three subways and create a modern and welcoming surface level route from Peterborough Railway Station to the city centre via Cowgate. The surrounding landscape will also be enhanced, making the route safer and more attractive as well. The work is expected to be completed next summer, 2027, but as of this coming Monday, the work will begin and various lanes will be closed on that Queensgate roundabout, like I've said, Sunday from 7 p.m. through to 6 a.m. on Monday morning. It's completely closed. We'll keep you up to date here on your local radio station. 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

0: ELO, and Don't Bring Me Down. I have Minnie Riperton lined up to play for you soon. Stevie Wonder as well.
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0: 8:30 on the 1st of July. 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
2: From Radio News Hub, I'm Frankie Hairsai. England are back in action tonight as they take on the Democratic Republic of Congo in Atlanta in the round of 32. Thomas Tuchel says he's got full confidence in his team, despite a number of injuries. Three teenage boys who were spared jail over the serious sexual

0: Entertainment.
1: Celebrity Traitor star Celia Imrie, Sir Cliff Richard and Catherine Jenkins were the stars spotted at day two of Wimbledon. It's been a celeb-packed couple of days. Sir David Beckham, Mary Berry and Tess Daly turned out on day one. Deep Purple drummer Ian Paice says he would be happy for his drumming to be copied by AI if it is done with his consent. The 78-year-old, who's the only member of the band to have played on every Deep Purple album, was speaking ahead of the release of the group's latest, Splat, which is out on Friday. Dwayne The Rock Johnson has surprised fans by turning up at the opening of a Moana live-action movie experience event in London. The 54-year-old joined several of his co-stars as they also promote the upcoming live-action adaptation of the hit 2016 Disney animation. And a TV spin-off of the classic movie Legally Blonde has been savaged by the critics. Amazon Prime's Elle, starring Lexi Mindtree, has been described as boring and tedious by one critic and forced by another.
0: Boomerang Radio Entertainment.
2: 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Do you fancy getting one of our brand new Boomerang Radio car stickers? 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After Stevie and Minnie,

0: Loving You. There is Minnie Riperton. Brilliant song, that. It's Chris Tibbles. Good morning. Fast approaching 20 to 9. Maniac from Michael Cimbello is to play. If you're a fan of the 80s music, don't forget Laura Pitson back Saturday afternoon. 3 hours of the big 80s songs. A kick up the 80s from midday on Saturday afternoon. Now, if you haven't yet got one of our brand new Boomerang Radio car stickers, you need to get one and then proudly display it in your car window. 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We'll send you one. Proudly display it in your window, and you may well need it in the coming weeks and months. We'll explain more as we get nearer towards the end of this weekend.
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0: But yep, you will certainly see them out and about on your travels more and more as we have launched those brand new car stickers. They are out there. Right, Sean, what's happening on the roads?
2: A14 is slow moving and obstructions closed to lane on the exit slip road at junction 32 for the Histon interchange. Busy but moving heading in towards the centre of Cambridge. Usual busy traffic for Huntingdon for the A141. Peterborough delays inbound for the A15. Roadworks continue for Edgerley Drain Road. So you've got temporary lights in place between Stories Bar Road and for Stephen Way. Usual slow moving traffic for the Wisbeach bypass. Busy on the approach towards the Elm Hall roundabout. And a check on to public transport. This disruption and cancellations on services between Cambridge and Hitchin. And that's the latest on Cambridge's roads for Boomerang Radio. I'm Sean Moore.
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Just gone 8:45. We are less now than 15 minutes away from 3 mystery years. Back in the Day is on your radio from 9 o'clock today, kickstarting possibly your work day or college day. Or maybe you're a person of leisure and you're pottering around at home. Whatever you are up to today, Back in the Day, 3 mystery years on from 9. But can you work out those years?

Tom Jones, what a voice. There he is from the early 2000s with If He Should Ever Leave You. It's Boomerang Radio at 7 minutes to 9. In Excess are lined up, ready to play. If you are in the Cambridge area and you are in the mood for supporting around 500 artists, craftspeople and designer makers working throughout Cambridgeshire, then the Cambridge Open Studios kickstarts this weekend. The event runs over 4 weekends in July every year and provides the opportunity for you to visit their working studios and even buy art direct from the artists. Now, the dates for your diary for this year are this Saturday and Sunday, the 4th and 5th of July, then the following weekend, the 11th and 12th, also the 18th and 19th, and then finally the 25th and 26th of July. 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Oh,

0: Wednesday morning with INXS and Mystify. It's pretty much it for breakfast. I've got another hour, though, of songs to get on your radio from back in the day, three mystery years, and we'll kick it off with a bit of ping pong.
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2: A14 is slow moving and obstructions closed to lane on the exit slip road at junction 32 for the Histon interchange. Busy but moving heading in towards the centre of Cambridge. Usual busy traffic for Huntingdon for the A141. Peterborough delays inbound for the A15. Roadworks continue for Edgerly Drain Road. So you've got temporary lights in place between Stories Bar Road and for Stephen Way. Usual slow moving traffic for the Wisbeach bypass. Busy on the approach towards the Elm Hall roundabout. And a check onto public transport. This disruption and cancellations on services between Cambridge and Hitchin. And that's the latest on Cambridge's roads for Boomerang Radio. I'm Sean Moore.
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7: England are back in action tonight as they take on the Democratic Republic of Congo in Atlanta in the round of 32. Thomas Tuchel says he has full confidence in his side. This England fan has it too.
8: I think we've got a good chance, very good chance. I think these will have the low block again, which we're going to struggle with. But I think as we progress and if the games get more competitive, I think that England will come through there.
7: The last 16 clash with Mexico at the Azteca awaits them if they win. The government are facing questions over a £4.7 billion funding gap for increased defence spending. Yesterday, the Prime Minister announced £15 billion of spending over the next 4 years, but only around two-thirds of that has been identified. We're being told to submit an energy meter reading today, with the energy price gap going up. The average gas and electricity bill will rise by £221, and those without a smart meter are being urged to submit a meter reading so they don't end up paying more than they need to. And Serena Williams says it was really great to be back at Wimbledon, despite being knocked out in the first round. From Radio News Hub, I'm Frankie Hersein.
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7: A fine day for many of us with a mix of cloud and sunny spells. Feeling warm in the south and east, but a few showers possible in the north of England and parts of Scotland. Highs today of 26 degrees Celsius. 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

0: By the time that this single had been released, he had already outsold his dad with record sales. There is Enrique Iglesias, and do you know, in brackets, the ping pong song, Boomerang Radio, year one of Back in the Day for Wednesday.
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3: 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Strike a pose. There's nothing to it. There's nothing to it. There's nothing to it.
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0: Can you remember then what year it was that that was in the charts for him? Four more songs to play from the year when the smoking ban came into effect in all enclosed public places in England. Floods caused chaos through wide areas of Britain in the July of the year, especially the counties of Gloucestershire, Warwickshire, Worcestershire and Oxfordshire. It left hundreds of people homeless and thousands of vehicles stranded on major roads. It was also the year of the full rollout of the UK digital terrestrial television switchover, beginning with a complete turn-off of the analogue signal in Whitehaven in Cumbria. Can you remember the year that all of that was happening in the news and that these songs were in the charts? I've played you Enrique already. Here comes Avril Lavigne. And when you're gone, song two of five from our first mystery year on Back in the Day.

They broke many female hearts back in the 1990s when they disbanded, but they got back together in the early 2000s. That is, of course, Take That. In the charts with I'd Wait for Life this week of our mystery year. What is the year? Well, I will tell you now that it was the year that a fire damaged the Cutty Sark in Greenwich in London. The Queen awarded Sir Tim Berners-Lee the Order of Merit for his pioneering work on the World Wide Web. And the rebuilt Wembley Stadium opened to the public for the first time more than 6 years after its predecessor was closed. Has that helped?

0: just after 20 past nine through Wednesday morning, 1st of July 2026. That is the fifth and final song on our Back in the Day Mystery Year number one today. Kate Nash and Foundations. Simon Webb, formerly of Blue, before that with his solo single Grace. What was the year? Well, hello to Amanda, who's at work in Peterborough. She's got the year right, as has Tim. He's at work in Ely this morning, said, I think I know this year. Is it 2007? Yes, it is. Well done. If you also said 2007 this morning, play along, why don't you? Have a go. studio@boomerangradio.co.uk. There is a second mystery year on the way in about 60 seconds.
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0: Billy Idol and White Wedding on Boomerang Radio. That is the first of five to play then on this second mystery year.
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0: But what was the year then, do you reckon, that Billy Idol was in the charts with White Wedding? It was the year that a joint American-French expedition located the wreck of RMS Titanic. It was also the year that Michael Jackson bought ATV Music and every Beatles song. Bit of a bargain, really. $47 million it cost him for them. And it was also the year that the first mobile phone call was made by none other than Ernie Wise here in the UK. Ernie Wise, of course, a local resident of Peterborough at the time. But what is the year? Have a guess if you think you know. studio@boomerangradio.co.uk. Maybe you bought this on single back in the day. This is a great song. Not heard it for a while. Trans X, Living on Video.

Orchestral Maneuvers in the Dark and Secrets on Boomerang Radio's second mystery year, back in the day for Wednesday. But what is the year? Graham's at work. He reckons he's got it. Colin also thinks he knows it today. And hello to Sally. She says, I reckon this is the year that I left secondary school. I will give you the answer inside the next few minutes after The Cure and Phil Collins. We are in the year when at the cinema you could have been watching Back to the Future, also Rambo First Blood Part 2, The Colour Purple and Out of Africa. It was the year that Clive Sinclair launched the Sinclair C5 tricycle, and Live Aid concerts took place in Philadelphia and London.

0: There are The Cure, and In Between Days, wrapping up our second mystery year today. Well done to everybody who has got it right. The Live Aid concerts pretty much gave it away, didn't it, at the end. 1985 was our second mystery year, and I've got the third and final one to come inside 60 seconds.
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0: 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Got to be some good times
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0: It's a great song from Freddie, but what was the year that it was in the charts? Well, it was in the charts this week of the year when Buckingham Palace opened its doors to the public for the first time. It was also the year that Harley Davidson motorcycles turned 90 years old and Time Warner USA launched the first Beanie Babies. I remember them being a massive selling craze when I worked for Ideal World Shopping Channel in Peterborough in the early 2000s. They were still selling strong, but in our mystery year, they launched for the first time. What is the year? Reckon you know? Have a go. Studio at boomerangradio.co.uk. This is the year that Terence Trent D'Arby did a duet with Des Ray.

Heather Small and M People. You light up my life, make me feel so alive. We are back in the mystery year then, when Sleepless in Seattle, Mrs. Doubtfire, Jurassic Park and The Fugitive were on the big screen, also Schindler's List. But what is the year?

0: Gabrielle and Dreams. Hello to Stacey, to Michelle, to Michael and Paul, all getting it right today. The mystery year number 3 on Back in the Day on Boomerang Radio was 1993. Gabrielle's Dreams, launching her career for her in that mystery year. I will have another 3 mystery years tomorrow as part of Thursday's Boomerang Breakfast. Boomerang Brunch here after 10 with Paul Jackson. He's got the Beatles, Steve Harley and Cockney Rebel, and Katrina and the Waves lined up.
1: Boomerang.
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7: All eyes are back on England in the World Cup tonight as they take on the Democratic Republic of Congo in the round of 32. These fans feel England can get the job done.
8: I think it'll probably be a struggle again, but then, yeah, as we get through, I think when we play better teams and we can open up a bit more, probably play better against them.
9: We're going to smash them 4-0.
10: Yeah.
9: 4-0.
10: At least 3, I'd say.
9: 4-0. And we're going to play Mexico in the Azteca this Sunday.
7: Andy Burnham may have to raise £4.7 billion in his first budget should he become Prime Minister. It's after Sir Keir Starmer's announcement that the UK would spend around £15 billion on defence, but only around 2/3 of that has been identified. It's understood Mr. Burnham wasn't told about the funding gap. 3 teenage boys convicted of rape but spared jail will have their sentences reviewed today. They were given non-custodial sentences because the judge said he didn't want to unnecessarily criminalise them. And fewer than half of drivers reckon they could pass the theory test if they did it today. It's been 30 years since it was introduced. From Radio News Hub, I'm Frankie Hersine.
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7: Warm in the southeast with a mix of sunny spells and cloud across large parts of the country. Some showers possible in the north with some rain in Scotland later on too. Highs today of 26 degrees Celsius.

Good morning and welcome to Brunch with me, Paul Jackson. We're here for the next few hours with loads of great music and all sorts of different bits and pieces. Some on this day in history, celebrity birthdays, whatever I can lay my hands on to keep you entertained. Of course, my thanks to Chris Tibbles for a wonderful breakfast show. And again, after me and him cross swords or brooms a few weeks ago, I have to say he is making a concerted effort to hand the studio over without toast crumbs and jam and God knows what else all over the place. So my thanks to Chris. Keep up the good work, Chris. We're keeping up the good work here. Next one is from Katrina Waves, Walking on Sunshine.

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0: Gloria Gaynor, Never Can Say Goodbye here on Brunch with me, Paul Jackson. So Wimbledon is amongst us. There's already been a few shocks. And, of course, unfortunately, Emma Raducanu can't take place because of an injury. That's a bit sad. That's our hopes gone there. But I shall still be watching it, and I wonder whether you will. And just should normally be raining. When Wimbledon's on, we always get a bit of rain. So let's keep our fingers crossed that doesn't happen. We've got George Michael coming up after this.
1: Boomerang.
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Bonnie Tyler on Brunch, holding out for a hero. Let's get straight into our first survey of the day. And you can take part by emailing me at studio@boomerangradio.co.uk. So this one is the in-car concert. And I bet you are guilty of this. So a recent Drive A survey found that 82% of drivers regularly have a full-blown stadium-level singing session while alone in their car. Are you guilty of that? I have to confess, I am one of that 82%. However, here's the kicker. 25% of them confess to immediately stopping and pretending to cough or sneeze if they get caught by the driver pulling up next to them at a red light or a pedestrian light or a junction. So where do you sit on that? Let me know. Send me an email. I'd love to hear from you. Next up, Fairground, Simply Red.

Yeah, not heard that in a little while. Meet Me on the Corner, Lindisfarne, of course. So how did you get on with my little survey, doing the big full operatic stadium singing in the car? Still waiting to hear from anybody. Message me at studio@boomerangradio.co.uk and I'll read them out on air. Don't be ashamed. Don't be embarrassed. We're all friends here. Next up on Boomerang, Daryl Hall and John Oates. You Make My Dreams. What I want.

0: Daryl Hall, John Oakes, and Daryl Hall just getting over. I think he's had a kidney, live kidney transplant, and he's on his way back, and he's promised he'll be back to do Daryl's House very, very soon. So I asked if anyone was guilty of this singing in the car at the top of their voice, and a friend of mine, Sean Hodgett from Commercial Science, who kindly done us some stickers for Boomerang Radio over the weekend that we were able to hand out, he said, "You know full well I do have a good sing song, but having heard me on Karaoke Pool, you know it is just for my ears only." And I can definitely confirm that. Coming up, we've got some Norman Greenberg. This could be Sean singing after this.
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Four Seasons, Walk Like a Man here on Boomerang Radio. And before that, you heard Spirit in the Sky. And I'm sure, following my earlier survey, you were all singing along to that at the top of your voice. So here's another survey. And I had to do this one earlier. I had to get it in before lunch because this is a bit close to the mark for me. So this is The Laundry Lie. A recent domestic habits survey revealed that 44% of adults admit that they will actively pick up a piece of clothing off the floor, give it the classic sniff test, and if it doesn't smell entirely offensive, and I don't know what that means. What is entirely offensive smell? I have no idea. They put it straight back into the wardrobe or will wear it again. You're hearing the best of it here on Boomerang Radio, where the hits keep coming back. Next up, Wet, Wet, Wet.

0: Dream Lover, Mariah Carey there. Well, that's it for the first hour. We are back after the 11 o'clock news, and I've got the birthdays and some more of the crazy surveys. And, of course, we'll be looking at some What's On. Got some great tunes coming up. We've got the Crusaders. We've got some Whitesnake, some Cause, all coming up after the news.
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4: England are back in action tonight as they take on the Democratic Republic of Congo in the round of 32. Thomas Tuchel has had a few injury setbacks, with Reece James and Jarrell Kwanzaa both ruled out, but a boss says he has full confidence in his team, and this fan does too.
5: I think we've got a good chance, very good chance. I think these will have the low block again, which we're going to struggle with, but I think as we progress and if the games get more competitive, I think that England will come through there.
4: Two police officers who handcuffed 18-year-old Henry Novak as he lay dying are under investigation for potential gross misconduct. Henry was stabbed to death in December but was falsely arrested when he was accused of racism by his attacker, Vikram Digwa. The government are facing questions over a £4.7 billion funding gap for increased defence spending. Yesterday, the Prime Minister announced £15 billion of spending over the next 4 years, but only around two-thirds of that has been identified. And Serena Williams says it was really great to be back at Wimbledon despite being knocked out in the first round by Australian Maya Joint. From Radio News Hub, I'm Frankie Hersine.
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7: Royal London's Financial Resilience Report 2026 shows millions of people across the UK are just weeks away from facing financial crisis due to the high living costs. Here's consumer finance specialist Sarah Pennells.
8: While some people's finances have recovered over the last year, we found that one in four adults, about 14 million, say it will take them 3 years or more to recover from the cost of living crisis. What's concerning is that one in five say they have less than £100 in cash savings, and that's a figure that's barely changed since 2020.
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4: Warm in the southeast with a mix of sunny spells and cloud across large parts of the country. Some showers possible in the north with some rain in Scotland later on too. Highs today of 26 degrees Celsius.

Well, that's definitely woken you up. Here I Go Again, Whitesnake. And before that, you heard a Street Life Crusaders featuring the one and only Randy Crawford. Welcome back to the second hour of brunch with me, Paul Jackson, here on Boomerang Radio. As I said, we've got some more great tunes lined up. I've got some more crazy surveys and we've got some celebrity birthdays. We can have a look at some of those celebrity birthdays today, kicking off with Pamela Anderson, who obviously Baywatch icon, 59 years old today, the 1st of July. Also, Missy Elliott, the groundbreaking Grammy winning rap superstar, turns 55 years old today. Liv Tyler, the actress from Lord of the Rings, and she's also Steven Tyler's daughter, turns 49 years old today. And Alan Ruck, this is going back a bit, he turns 70 today and he was in Ferris Bueller's Day Off. I think he played Cameron from memory, but I may be wrong with that. Next up here on Boomerang, a great track from Dionne Warwick, and Do You Know the Way to San Jose?

0: Ray Parker Jr. and Ghostbusters. And we're playing that because birthday today, celebrating his birthday today, Dan Aykroyd, obviously of Ghostbusters fame, also the Blues Brothers legend. He turns 74 years old today. We're going to come back with Andrew Gold after this.
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That's the Sugar Babes on Brunch and Round Round. So I'm going to have one more little one. I might bring another survey. We're going to have one now. So this, I think, is a good survey. And I read this and I had to read it two or three times. And I thought, does this really happen in real life? So this is titled A Workplace Ghost. So a workplace productivity poll found that 58%, so that's more than half of remote workers, so that's these people working from home or whatever, admit to keeping their mouse manually moving or using a jiggler, whatever that is. Oh, a jiggler app, sorry. What is a jiggler? A jiggler app specifically to keep their Slack. That's a communication thing, but typically to keep their Slack or Teams status green while they are actually making lunch, watching TV, or, and you're not going to believe this, having a quick afternoon nap. So 58%, more than half. And what is this Jiggler app? I'm going to have to have a look what a Jiggler app is while you guys listen to this one from Edwin Starr. Stopper on site here on Boomerang Radio.

Stopper on Site, Edwin Starr there. And as promised, I have done my research. And there is such a thing as a mouse jiggler, which is available as a download for Android and Apple phones. And it keeps your computer, keeps your mouse going, and keeps your computer thinking that you're still there. Who knew? We are turning into a real factual station here on Boomerang. So not only do we play the best music, you also get further education. What is not to like? Next up is Marillion.

0: Genesis and I Can't Dance. So it is July the 1st. You're listening to a Boomerang Brunch with me, Paul Jackson. Let's have a look at what happened on this day in history. Well, 1979 is the year. A revolution was about to take place in your pocket. Do you remember this? Sony released the very first Walkman. It completely changed how the world listened to music. Now I know those youngsters amongst you say, what is one of them? We listen to our music on our phone. But for the first time, and this is 1979, for the first time you could take your tracks on the go without carrying the massive ghetto blaster or cassette recorder. And at the time, it sold for around £120. I think it was about $150 over in the US. So here's a question for you. What was the very first album or cassette you ever bought? And when was that? Email me at studio@boomerangradio.co.uk or message me straight off the app. So yeah, on this day in history, 1979, the invention and the launch of the Sony Walkman.
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Jerry the Pacemakers, how do you do it? Well, how do we do it? I often ask myself. And don't forget to message me in with your first album or cassette that you ever went out and purchased. And I'm going to share that, give you a shout out and share that with the listeners. So another On This Day in History from the 1st of July. This is coming nearer to date, 2007. So 19 years ago, the smoking ban officially came into force across all enclosed public places and workplaces in England. Overnight, British pub changed forever. It's not the same. And we all suddenly realised what they actually smelt like. And of course, from that day on, pubs have had outside smoking areas. And you go in a pub and there's no one in there. And then you go outside and everyone's outside smoking cigarettes. So, yeah, I remember that 2007 because people did used to just smoke in the pub, and yeah, the ban came into force overnight and that was it. Life moved on. Anyway, that's an On This Day in History from 2007 right here on Boomerang Radio.

0: I Supposed to Live Without You? Michael Bolton here on Brunch, and we're getting to the news here at 12 o'clock. But we have had a couple of emails in. So Justin has emailed in from Fletton, and he said, good morning, Paul. The first album I ever got was in mid-1970, and it was on vinyl. And you remember those 12-inch things. And it was, of course, Bridge Over Troubled Water by Simon and Garfunkel. What an album that was. Great tracks on there. Obviously, the title track, and then The Boxer and Cecilia. One of the UK's best-selling albums. So you made a great, great choice. A great, great choice there. And then Samantha messaged in from... She's at Milton in Cambridge, and she also said, always remember the first album that I didn't actually buy, what was bought for me by my parents, and I didn't potentially appreciate it at the time, but it turned out to be fantastic album. It was Tapestry by Carole King, and again, some great, great tracks on there. So some great choices on that, and thanks, sir, for participating. We're going to be back on the other side of the news with some more great music right here on Boomerang Radio.
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5: Two police officers who handcuffed 18-year-old Henry Novak as he lay dying are under investigation for potential gross misconduct. The Independent Office for Police Conduct are looking into the officer's alleged failure to recognise he needed urgent medical attention. Henry was stabbed to death in December but was falsely arrested when he was accused of racism by his attacker Vikram Digwa. All eyes are back on England tonight as they take on the Democratic Republic of Congo. This England fan will certainly be hoping for a win.
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5: Kickoff's at 5 p.m. and if they do win, a trip to the Azteca to face Mexico awaits. And the NHS vaccine programme for RSV is to be expanded to protect thousands more people. Some people have a high risk of getting seriously ill from the virus. That's the latest from Radio News Hub. I'm Tanita Sims.
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5: Warm in the southeast with a mix of sunny spells and cloud across large parts of the country. Some showers possible in the north. Highs today of 26 degrees Celsius.

Welcome back to Brunch with me, Paul Jackson. That was Rockwell and Somebody's Watching Me. And before that, you heard the classic from Dr. Hook, a little bit more. So we've got some more great tunes coming up, and I'm going to go through some what's-ons. And of course, 12:15, we have Bits and Pieces. This is your second chance of the day. You have three here on Boomerang of winning 50 quid. So stay tuned. That's coming up at 12:15. Next up, Percy Sledge. Winner!

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2: 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So £50 could be yours if you can identify all five of these songs from five different decades in just a few seconds. Who are in here?
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2: 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Listen up. A song from each decade from the 60s, 70s, 80s, 90s and early 2000s. But who is in this clip?
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2: We know that Gina G from the 90s with Ooh Ah Just a Little Bit is definitely in there. Dean in Stanground correctly guessed that. Kev White gave us the Kinks and Dedicated Follower of Fashion representing the 1960s. And Marie in Histon gave us Maroon 5 and She Will Be Loved representing the 2000s. That means we have just the 70s and 80s to get. Let's play it one more time.
0: Bits and Pieces.
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0: So how do you get on with bits and pieces? Are you going to be picking up the 50 quid? Let's hope so. I've got my fingers crossed for you. That was, of course, Level 42, Running the Family. And before that, OMC, How Bizarre. I love that song. Anyway, let's do a couple of what's ons in and around the area. Of course, this weekend, Saturday the 4th and Sunday the 5th of July, is Duxford's Summer Air Show, I beg your pardon. And this time is celebrating 250 years of US independence and the story of Duxford Historic Airfield. There are going to be P-51 Mustangs, P-47 Thunderbolts, and more US Second World War aircraft will be taking to the skies. So get yourself along there. It will be fantastic. I can guarantee it. I am fortunate. I live Fendrayton, and they have to come buzzing over the top of me if they're on that particular flight path. So I will have my own private air show on that day. So get yourself along there. Great way to spend the weekend. And that's all taking place at Duxford this week.
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This is Wednesday's Brunch with me, Paul Jackson, here on Boomerang Radio. And that was the very fantastic Paul McCartney and Wings there with Listen to What the Man Said. So we've got a couple more on this day in history. And 1903, the Tour de France is born. The very first Tour de France bicycle race was flagged off. It was created purely as a publicity stunt by a sports newspaper called La Auto to boost, do you like the French accent there, to boost its declining circulation. 60 riders started the grueling 1,500 mile race. The winner, Maurice Garin, took home a grand prize of roughly, translated, you know, converted, 100 quid. Wow. Dear, oh dear, that's not a lot of money for doing 1,500 miles on a bike around France. Obviously, today it's a multinational event. Riders from all over the world, and some of it has been lucky enough to come through the UK. So, yeah, there you go. On this day, 1903, the first very ever Tour de France. Next up here on Boomerang, Elvis Presley.

0: yeah, great track. Love Elvis Presley, and that is one of my favourites. Anyway, if you're a budding business person, let's see what's happening in the business news right here on Boomerang Radio.
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0: 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Peter Kyle and China's Minister of Commerce, Wang Wentao, jointly hosted the 15th UK-China Economic and Trade Commission at Mansion House in London.
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2: 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You know, the theme to Jamie Oliver's Little Chefing programme, Dancing in the Moonlight. 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

0: Uploader, Dancing in the Moonlight here on Boomerang Radio. Well, if you're looking for something to do Saturday afternoon, the 4th of July, American Independence Day, by the way, get yourself down to the posh London Road from 2 till 5pm for an action-packed afternoon. There's going to be football, family fun, and it's going to be the big reveal of the 26-27 away kit. There'll be people down there to meet Darren McAntony, Barry Fry, come on the posh, first team players, posh women players and first team management will all be there. And if you feel the need to purchase a home or away shirt on the day, you'll be entered into the raffle to win some incredible prizes. So get yourself down there at London Road on Saturday afternoon. I know somebody who will be down there for sure, and that will be our very own Chris Tibbles. He is posh Peterborough United obsessed. So Chris will be down there, of that I have no doubt. Coming up next here on Boomerang Radio, we've got the Commodores.
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you could just listen to that track all day. One of the best tracks I think ever made, and of course that really put him on the stepping stone to his solo career there. The Commodores with Easy. Next up, another great soul artist, Mr. Luther Vandross, the voice of an angel, and this one, Stop to Love, right here on Boomerang Radio. Thank you.

Alanis Morissette, Hand in My Pocket here on Boomerang Radio. Well, one more birthday to tell you about today, and it is the legendary pop singer Debbie Harry. Blondie, of course, lead singer. What a lady she is. Great, great catalogue of songs, you know, Heart of Glass, Maria, Tidies High, Atomic, Denis, Hanging on the Telephone. And we're going to play this great track to celebrate her birthday. So many happy returns. I'm not going to tell you how old she is today. This is Dreaming from Blondie.

0: Many happy returns of the day to Debbie Harry. That was, of course, Blondie with Dreamin', celebrating her birthday here on Boomerang Radio. Well, that's it for Wednesday's brunch for this week. Hope you've enjoyed the show. I've really, really enjoyed having your company. Fantastic feedback from you guys today. And I think we've had some mad surveys. And I will continue to research and find some more. Coming up later and following me on Boomerang today, Dave Price is here for the afternoon, and he's going to be giving you more clues and a chance to win those outdoor cinema tickets. So stay tuned for Dave, and he follows the news. I'll be back with you next Wednesday on brunch. Until then, whatever you're doing, take it easy.
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5: Two people have died after a small aircraft that was carrying out a short flight experience crashed in a field. The two-seat Cessna plane crashed in a field off Mill Lane, Ongar yesterday, having earlier taken off around 7 miles away. Thomas Tuchel wants England to send the kids to bed happy with a World Cup knockout win tonight. A win would secure a last 16 tie with Mexico. England fan Ryan, who's in Atlanta to watch the game, says it's crunch time for his side.
6: Croatia game was quite exciting. I think we got a bit of a reality check against Ghana. But yeah, I think now it properly starts. Clearly exception being the Scots. We only really had to win one game to go through anyway, so now's the go time, really.
5: And Britain has maintained its position as one of the safest places in the world to work. An analysis by the Health and Safety Executive showed a continuing fall in the number of fatalities caused by work-related incidents. That's the latest from Radio News Hub. I'm Tanita Sims.
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5: Warm in the southeast with a mix of sunny spells and cloud across large parts of the country. Some showers possible in the north. Highs today of 26 degrees Celsius.

0: Well, here we go, Wednesday afternoon, just over halfway during the week. We're heading towards the weekend. It's all good. You're listening to Boomerang. I'm Dave, and hopefully this afternoon I'm going to be playing you some songs that you can properly, you know, have a good belt out while you're doing whatever you may be doing. Five Star and Systematic, along with Jimmy James and the Vagabonds. And now it's time.
1: You're ready.

0: Heading towards 20 past one. And you know I like giving you these nice weird stories on a, yeah, just on an afternoon, especially if you've been listening in the last couple of weeks. Now, this man, he's so fed up with pigeons that he's decided to build an autonomous AI-powered water gun turret to keep pigeons away from his flat roof that he's got. Apparently, he's completely tired with dealing with pigeon poop on his balcony, that he's decided to do this DIY AI-powered water gun turret that recognises pigeons. And as soon as he sees it and it moves, he basically shoots them with water to get rid of them. That's a genius idea. I mean, to be honest, you know, let's face it, pigeons aren't exactly the most intelligent things in the world, are they? I mean, I don't know about you, but when you've been driving along and, you know, especially like early morning or early evening, and you're driving along the road and there's the pigeon sat in front of you in the road and it looks at you and it's thinking, I ain't moving. And then all of a sudden it decides that it needs to move. And I don't know about you, but it's not been a very, very nice ending with some of them, because they just do not move quick enough. But that's another story entirely for another day.
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0: What are you doing this weekend? Doing anything good? I'm going out on Saturday night to meet up with some friends down the local pub for one. I mean, yes, all right, we can just say just for the one, but I have to work very early on Sunday morning, so it will be the one. So anyway, what I was getting around to is that if you've got nothing planned this weekend and you fancy winning yourself a pair of tickets to an outdoor cinema experience at the Crown Inn and Restaurant in Broughton, along with Lulu's outdoor cinema experience, then listen out, because in the next 10-15 minutes you will be, I'll just give you all the details and then you enter and potentially you could be winning.
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2: Celebrity Traitor star Celia Imrie, Sir Cliff Richard and Catherine Jenkins were the stars spotted at day two of Wimbledon. It's been a celeb-packed couple of days. Sir David Beckham, Mary Berry and Tess Daly turned out on day one. Deep Purple drummer Ian Paice says he would be happy for his drumming to be copied by AI if it is done with his consent. The 78-year-old, who's the only member of the band to have played on every Deep Purple album, was speaking ahead of the release of the group's latest, Splat, which is out on Friday. Dwayne The Rock Johnson has surprised fans by turning up at the opening of a Moana live-action movie experience event in London. The 54-year-old joins several of his co-stars as they also promote the upcoming live-action adaptation of the hit 2016 Disney animation. And a TV spin-off of the classic movie Legally Blonde has been savaged by the critics. Amazon Prime's Elle, starring Lexi Mindtree, has been described as boring and tedious by one critic and forced by another.
1: Boomerang Radio Entertainment. 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

Now, if you haven't got anything planned this weekend and you fancy doing the outdoor cinema that's happening at the Crown Inn and Restaurant in Broughton, along with Lulu's Outdoor Cinema Experience, which you will be showing the Steven Spielberg classic Jaws. You know what I'm on about, don't you? Do-dum, do-dum. That's as good as you're going to get from me. So anyway, not only can you just go to there and, you know, just watch it, you can also win yourself a pair of tickets along with a pizza to share and a bottle of wine just by answering just one question. And it's a really easy one as well. What kind of shark is it within the film Jaws? Is it A, a great white, or B, a hamhead? That's a nice easy question, isn't it? Surely it is. What kind of shark is it within the film Jaws? Is it a great white or is it a hammerhead? Put your answers on an email along with your name and actual email address to studio@boomerangradio.co.uk before 3 p.m. this Friday. That's the 3rd of July. And what we do is on Friday afternoon at 3:30, we'll pick a lucky winner at random. And

They say you could be going along to this, you know, completely on us. It's as easy as that, really. You have to be over 18 to enter the competition, and full terms and conditions can be found on our website.

We've got the latest news and weather for you here on Boomerang Radio very shortly, and in songs after 2 o'clock. We are going to be doing the number twos at two. And as usual, I'm not going to tell you what they are. You'll have to wait and find out.

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4: Sir Keir Starmer says any Labour Prime Minister would stand behind the Defence Investment Plan.
5: I'm very proud that this Labour government has delivered two major funding increases in just 2 years in government. First, which was funded by overseas aid, took us to £270 billion over the spending review period.
4: It comes after he was pressed on whether Andy Burnham knew about the £5 billion funding gap. At Prime Minister's questions, the Conservative leader Kemi Badenoch claimed the next Labour leader should condemn the plan. Next, the family of a three-year-old boy who was seriously injured in a zoo's crocodile enclosure have thanked the staff who rescued their son. They say their attention remains focused on his recovery. And the Halifax brand is being scrapped after 173 years on British high streets. All customers' accounts will be rebranded to Lloyds over time. Lloyds Banking Group, which has owned Halifax since 2009, says there's nothing that customers need to do. That's the latest from Radio News Hub. I'm Tanita Sims.
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4: Warm in the southeast with a mix of sunny spells and cloud across large parts of the country. Some showers possible in the north. Highs today of 26 degrees Celsius.

Wednesday's number twos at two, Verve's Bittersweet Symphony, along with Shawaddy Waddy and Hey Rock and Roll. 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

0: Nearly 20 past two on a Wednesday afternoon. Hello, you're listening to Boomerang Radio, where the hits keep coming back. Now, more interesting news for you, that the Mexican Batman duct-taped an alleged motorbike thieves to a lamppost. Vigilante named Batman of Lagos de Moreno, I think that's how you pronounce it in my best English there, had become known in the Mexican states and for tying alleged motorcycle thieves to lampposts. So he was, the story goes, that tired of waiting for local police to do their duty, what he did, he literally just put them up against a lamppost and literally used duct tape to wrap them around the post before, you know, before the police actually turned up. That's an amazing, amazing thing. I mean, I don't, you'd ever think that that would actually happen in the UK. I don't think it would, because you'd get sued and all that sort of stuff as well on top. Coming up in just a moment here on Boomerang, we've got some Beach Boys.
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Now, I don't mention much about the football on the show at all because, to me, it's all about the music. I'm not really fussed about... Well, I do actually follow football a little bit. Obviously, England are playing this afternoon at 5 o'clock. What do you think the score is going to be? Do you think they're going to get beaten by DR Congo, or do you think that they're going to win, like, 2-0 or something like that? Having a look at what's been going on so far with the Netherlands and also Germany being knocked out, I wouldn't put it past to be beaten. I'm not saying that, because obviously I'd love England to win and go through to the last 16. But my theory in my head says otherwise, especially if I watch it. I tend to hype with the team I follow, which I'm not going to mention on air because it could cause all sorts of rubbish. And the thing is that whenever I watch a football game on the TV, the team I'm rooting for always loses. So I'm not watching it this afternoon. You can walk.

0: Now, every day around about 20 to 3, we do something called the Soul Spot. We play, not Soul Spot, actually Soul Spot. There you go. We do muck up sometimes or another, you know. And what we do, we play two soul songs back to back that maybe they're ones that you're really, really well known with, other ones not so well known, but, you know, sort of gives you a bit of an education. Well, that's coming up next here on Boomerang Radio.
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today's soul spot for you. You got Sunny, Doctor's Orders, and Mel and Tim, and Backfield in Motion. I did say Mel and Tim, not Mel and Kim. Okay, because they're definitely not soul. Got more for you. Same time tomorrow on Boomerang Radio, and we still got to come before 4 o'clock. 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

0: brings back memories to me of the 90s or early 90s of a pub in Stowmarket where I was DJing. Lots of stories going on there, but we won't do them today. Now, coming up after the news and weather at 3 o'clock, we have got songs from James Brown, Janet Jackson, and also some Glen Campbell.
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5: Keir Starmer has defended his defence investment plan. He says any Labour Prime Minister would stand behind it. It comes after he was pressed on whether Andy Burnham knew about the £5 billion funding gap. A Prime Minister's questions the Conservative leader, Kemi Badenoch, claimed the next Labour leader should condemn it.
6: The Chief of Defence Staff made it known that the armed forces needed a minimum of £28 billion more to defend the country. Can the Prime Minister tell us why he thinks half that amount is enough?
5: Yay. Next, the competition watchdog has opened an investigation into the affordability and availability of childcare in England. It's because of concerns that too many families are struggling with the system. And the Village People's lead singer, Victor Willis, has died at age 74. The singer died following a short but aggressive illness on Monday. With the Village People, Willis achieved two UK top singles, including the YMCA. That's the latest from Radio News Hub. I'm Tanita Sims.
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5: Windy in the north with outbreaks of rain this evening, heavy at times, then turning drier overnight. Cloud reaching southern areas later, lows of 12 degrees Celsius.

Brings back memories of the 80s. Janet Jackson, When I Think of You. Do you remember the company called, I think it was Britannia, that did the CDs? They used to send you out 3 CDs a month, and if you didn't send them back in time, you ended up keeping them and having to pay for them. Well, Janet Jackson's album was one of those, and I grew to loving the album because obviously it was there and I just kept on playing it. But yeah, it was just so long ago, though. So long ago. Afternoon, anyway. I'm Dave. I'm here till 4 o'clock this afternoon here on Boomerang Radio. And, you know, sometimes when you're feeling really good, I think you need to do this.

0: Now, if you like going to the cinema, especially outdoor cinema, then you've got a chance to win yourself a pair of tickets to go and see Jaws this Saturday, the 4th of July, at the Crown Inn and Restaurant in Broughton, along with Lulu's Outdoor Cinema Experience. Now, to be in a chance of winning this pair of tickets, you have to answer a question. And not only do you get the tickets, you get a pizza to share and a bottle of wine on top of that. Now, the question you need to answer to stand a chance of winning these tickets is this. What type of shark is it within the film Jaws? Is it A, a great white, or is it B, a hammerhead? That is the question. 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That's the 3rd of July. And the date for seeing the film is the 4th of July, so this Saturday. What we'll do is we'll pick a lucky winner at random, 3:30 on Friday afternoon. 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That question once more is what kind of shark is it within the film Jaws? Is it A, a great white, or B, a hammerhead? I said the email address, send your name and email address to studio@boomerangradio.co.uk before 3 p.m. on Friday.
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4: 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If I'll ever change towards you, because, baby, I love you. Girl, I love you. Just the way you are.

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0: Sub, Ain't No Love, Ain't No Use, bringing back lots of memories of summer holidays and stories for another day. But I always keep saying that, and I'm sure they will come out at some point too. 20 to 4 on Boomerang Radio. We've got Mark Blackman coming up with Highway Home at 4 o'clock. And in just a moment, we have got a big, big song from The Tramps.
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0: Let's just run through the songs that I've just literally played. Roxy Music, Love is a Drug, Martika, Martika's Kitchen, and you had Lionel Richie, Running with the Night, Andy Williams, Can't Get Used to Losing You, and Tramps, Zing Went the Strings of My Heart. And that is it for me this afternoon. Mark Blackman's up next, news and weather, and then after 4 o'clock, we have got, believe it or not, and I'm just literally scrolling down here, songs from, where are we? Songs from Elvis Presley, Robbie Neville, and also some Squeeze. Enjoy the rest of your day. Hopefully England will win. You never know. We'll find out anyway very, very soon. And have a good evening. See ya.
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5: The Prime Minister has been accused of leaving defence spending in a mess. During a heated exchange at PMQs, the Conservatives claim there's a £5 billion shortfall in Sir Keir Starmer's defence investment plan. But the PM says he's not taking advice from a failed Tory government.
6: When they came into power, defence spending was 2.5%. What did they do? They cut it to 2.3%, a cut. But on welfare, what did they do? They put it up by £88 billion. So we'll take no lectures from them about either welfare or defence.
5: A judge who allowed three teenagers to walk free from court despite being found guilty of raping two girls was wrong to give them community sentences. The Court of Appeal has heard that a custodial term should have been given instead. Two police officers who arrested student Henry Novak as he lay dying are being investigated for gross misconduct. And England kick off against DR Congo in an hour. A win will put them into the last 16 of the tournament. That's the latest from Radio News Hub. I'm David Hall.
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5: Windy in the north with outbreaks of rain this evening. Heavy at times, then turning drier overnight. Cloud reaching southern areas later, bringing coastal and hill fog to the southwest. A low of 12 degrees Celsius.
1: The Highway Home.
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classic hit from the 80s, Robbie Neville and C'est La Vie, also Squeeze and Cool for Cats here on Boomerang Radio. And yes, it's Mark Blackman looking after you, in for Pete T on the highway home. Some great tunes to get you kick-started as well. We've got five on the way soon after this classic from the Yes or No Man, Elvis Presley. Marie's the name on Boomerang.

0: Planet Earth from Duran Duran on Boomerang Radio, where the hits keep coming back, and it's your chance to win once again with Bits and Pieces around about 5:15 as well. So if you want to get involved tonight, you can have a sneaky peek on our website at boomerangradio.co.uk. This is Mark Blackman looking after things for Pete T on your highway home. Let's get you home to this evening across Peterborough and Cambridgeshire as well with the latest travel news now.
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2: A14 is slow moving, a lane's closed because of an accident. That's eastbound between Junction 22 and Junction 21 for God Manchester. A11 at Mildenhall looking busy northbound towards Five Ways. M11 northbound slow moving due to an incident at Junction 13 for Cambridge. Usual delays into Peterborough, it's busy inbound for the A15. And the A47 Wisbeach bypass, busy but moving on the approach towards the Elmhall roundabout. And that's the latest on Cambridge's roads for Boomerang Radio. I'm Sean Moore.
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And you know what? I'm actually moving house at the moment. And one of my things that I found was actually an original copy of From the Beatles back from the 1960s. I wonder what that's worth now. I really can't sell it, though. That's the thing, honestly, because I love my vinyl. I really do love it. And I just think, do you know what? I can't get rid of it. I really can't. Even though when you move house, it does cost a lot of money, doesn't it? I tell you. 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You can find out all about the police who want to find five men after the victim was left seriously injured in the Peterborough assaults. They're looking to speak to any witnesses there, and the full details are on our website. The news pages at boomerangradio.co.uk. With this now, from Mr.

0: I love her to bits. Alanis Morissette's Ironic on Boomerang Radio, where the hits keep coming back as well. This is Mark Blackman looking after things for PT on the Highway Home. In the next hour, of course, we've got bits and pieces around about 5:15. Your chance to win that 50 quid in your back pocket just in time for summer. How about that as well? Right now, let's get you home across Peterborough and Cambridgeshire with the latest travel news now.
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2: A14 is slow moving, a lane's closed because of an accident. That's eastbound between Junction 22 and Junction 21 for God Manchester. A11 at Milton Hall looking busy northbound towards Five Ways. M11 northbound slow moving due to an incident at Junction 13 for Cambridge. Usual delays into Peterborough. It's busy inbound for the A15. And the A47 Wisbeach bypass busy but moving on the approach towards the Elm Hall roundabout. And that's the latest on Cambridge's roads for Boomerang Radio. I'm Sean Moore.
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With this now from Misha Paris.

0: The two sisters, weren't they? Alicia Zatic, I Am, I Feel on Boomerang Radio, where the hits keep coming back across Peterborough and Cambridgeshire on DAB Plus Digital Radio. Thanks for choosing our way. We'll get your 5 o'clock news headlines on the way in just a few moments' time. 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
2: A14 is slow moving. A lane's closed because of an accident. That's eastbound between Junction 22 and Junction 21 for God Manchester. A11 at Mildenhall looking busy northbound towards Five Ways. M11 northbound slow moving due to an incident at Junction 13 for Cambridge. Usual delays into Peterborough. It's busy inbound for the A15. And the A47 Wisbeach bypass busy but moving on the approach towards the Elm Hall roundabout. And that's the latest on Cambridge's roads for Boomerang Radio. I'm Sean Moore.
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6: The Prime Minister is being accused of leaving a £5 billion defence spending shortfall for his potential successor, Andy Burnham. Ministers claim the next Chancellor will need to find an extra £4.7 billion in this autumn's budget to fund the proposals. Conservative leader Kemi Badenoch says Sir Keir Starmer's figures are way off.
7: This year, Russia will spend 10% of GDP on defence. Meanwhile, Britain is spending it all on welfare. Even the limited plan that he has announced has completely unravelled because he hasn't found the money to pay for it.
6: Three teenagers who were found guilty of rape but walked free from court should have been given custodial sentences. The Court of Appeal has criticised the original judge who gave them community orders for raping two teenagers in separate attacks. England saw its warmest June on record, according to the Met Office. Temperatures were nearly 3 degrees Celsius above average. And England are kicking off in their World Cup clash against DG Congo. That's the latest from Radio News Hub. I'm David Hall.
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6: Windy in the north with outbreaks of rain this evening. Heavy at times, then turning drier overnight. Cloud reaching southern areas later, bringing coastal and hill fog to the southwest. A low of 12 degrees Celsius.
1: The Highway Home.
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Spandau Ballet and Only When You Leave on Boomerang Radio. It's Mark Blackman looking after things on your highway home this Wednesday, just as PT has a little bit of a break as well. He'll be back with you very, very soon indeed. Now, how does 50 quid sound in your back pockets? Boomerang Radio's Bits and Pieces with Apple Home Improvements is back in the next 10 minutes or so. It's your chance to win this 50 quid with your replacement window and door specialist across Cambridgeshire. And to have a little listen to our Bits and Pieces. We'll find out if we have a winner this afternoon. Who knows? I mean, it's my first show here at Boomerang. Imagine if someone won it.

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2: 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Who are in here?
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2: 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Listen up. A song from each decade from the 60s, 70s, 80s, 90s and early 2000s. But who is in this clip?
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2: We know that Gina G from the 90s with Ooh Ah Just a Little Bit is definitely in there. Dean in Stanground correctly guessed that. Kev White gave us the Kinks and Dedicated Follower of Fashion representing the 1960s. And Marie in Histon gave us Maroon 5 and She Will Be Loved representing the 2000s. That means we have just the 70s and 80s to get. Let's play it one more time.
0: Bits and Pieces.
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0: 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They don't make songs like that anymore, do they? Here at Boomerang Radio, David Bowie and Life on Mars. It's Mark Blackman looking after things for PT on your highway home. We'll get your wonderful tea time tune on the way after your 5:30 news headlines coming up in just a bit. Right now, let's get you home this Wednesday evening.
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2: A14 is slow moving, a lane's closed because of an accident. That's eastbound between Junction 22 and Junction 21 for God Manchester. A11 at Milton Hall looking busy northbound towards Five Ways. M11 northbound slow moving due to an incident at Junction 13 for Cambridge. Usual delays into Peterborough. It's busy inbound for the A15. And the A47 Wisbeach bypass busy but moving on the approach towards the Elm Hall roundabout. And that's the latest on Cambridge's roads for Boomerang Radio. I'm Sean Moore.
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0: Well, if you like your tunes like that from Imagination, Music and Lights, boy, I've got a treat for you in the next hour. At around about 6:30, we'll have your 12-inch classic, all parts of your highway home here to Boomerang Radio. Yes, it's Mark Blackman looking after things for PT in the next couple of days or so. Right now, let's bring it up to speed with the latest news and sport headlines.
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2: The row over defence spending shows no sign of going away. Sir Keir Starmer's being accused of leaving a £5 billion shortfall for his potential successor Andy Burnham to find. Three teenagers who were found guilty of rape but walked free from court should have been given custodial sentences. The Court of Appeal has criticised the original judge for giving them community orders instead. England saw its warmest June on record, according to the Met Office, with temperatures nearly 3 degrees Celsius above average. And England have kicked off in their World Cup clash against DG Congo.
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2: Some outbreaks of rain in the north this evening. They'll be heavy at times before turning drier overnight. Cloud will reach southern areas, bringing coastal and hill fog, a low of 12 degrees Celsius.
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4: Thomas Tuchel is hoping to lead England into the last 16 of the World Cup. The Free Lions are taking on the Democratic Republic of Congo in Atlanta and will play Coos Mexico if they make it through. In the day's other games, Belgium take on Senegal, while another of the co-hosts, the USA, face Bosnia. After the Test series defeat against New Zealand, England turn their attention to the T20 format. Harry Brook leads the side in the first of five matches against India, having also expressed an interest in succeeding Ben Stokes as Test skipper. England's rugby union players are preparing for their clash with South Africa in Johannesburg at the weekend. Ben Earl is relishing taking on the world champions despite a poor Six Nations campaign.
5: These opportunities don't come around very often, so I for one can't wait to play and to challenge ourselves against, you know, the best team in the world.
4: And at Wimbledon, former British number one Dan Evans brought the curtain down on his career in disappointing fashion after a rapid first round loss in the men's double.
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Silky smooth classic that. 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From Simply Red and For Your Babies here to Boomerang Radio, where the hits keep coming back. It's Mark Blackman looking after things at the PT. Hope you enjoyed the tea time tune, by the way, just after your news headlines as well. Maybe you've got a suggestion for this week or maybe next week when Pete's back as well. Boomerangradio.co.uk is all the details for you there, how you can message us and also listen in to us as well.

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2: A14 is slow moving, a lane's closed because of an accident. That's eastbound between Junction 22 and Junction 21 for God Manchester. A11 at Milton Hall looking busy northbound towards Five Ways. M11 northbound slow moving due to an incident at Junction 13 for Cambridge. Usual delays into Peterborough. It's busy inbound for the A15. And the A47 Wisbeach bypass busy but moving on the approach towards the Elm Hall roundabout. And that's the latest on Cambridge's roads for Boomerang Radio. I'm Sean Moore.
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We're the home of Boomerang Breakfast here on the Boomerang Radio with Chris. He's back tomorrow morning when you wake up as well with our friends at the Crescents as well. Peterborough's premier venue for music, comedy, family entertainment as well. You can wake up with Chris each and every weekday morning from 6 till 10. He'll have all the latest local news for you and another chance to get involved with Bits and Pieces. Yes, if you missed it earlier, don't worry. You can get the wrong guesses on our website, boomerangradio.co.uk. And Chris waking you up tomorrow morning from 6.

0: Where the hits keep coming back, this is Boomerang Radio with Mark Blackman looking after things for PT. We'll get your 6 o'clock news and sport on the way in just a bit after your latest travel news now.
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2: A14 is slow moving, a lane's closed because of an accident. That's eastbound between Junction 22 and Junction 21 for God Manchester. A11 at Milton Hall looking busy northbound towards Five Ways. M11 northbound slow moving due to an incident at Junction 13 for Cambridge. Usual delays into Peterborough. It's busy inbound for the A15. And the A47 Wisbeach bypass busy but moving on the approach towards the Elm Hall roundabout. And that's the latest on Cambridge's roads for Boomerang Radio. I'm Sean Moore.
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7: The Prime Minister's been accused of leaving defence spending in a mess. During a heated exchange at PMQs, the Conservatives claim there's a £5 billion shortfall in Sir Keir Starmer's defence investment plan. But the PM says he's not taking advice from a failed Tory government.
8: When they came into power, defence spending was 2.5%. What did they do? They cut it to 2.3% a cut. But on welfare, what did they do? They put it up by £88 billion. So we'll take no lectures from them about either welfare or defence.
7: A judge who allowed three teenagers to walk free from court despite being found guilty of raping two girls was wrong to give them community sentences. The Court of Appeal has heard that a custodial term should have been given. Two police officers who arrested student Henry Novak as he lay dying are to be investigated for gross misconduct. The probe will look into their failure to recognise the 18-year-old needed urgent medical help. And England have kicked off in their World Cup clash against Congo. That's the latest from Radio News Hub. I'm David Hall.
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7: Some outbreaks of rain in the north this evening. They'll be heavy at times before turning drier overnight. Cloud will reach southern areas, bringing coastal and hill fog, a low of 12 degrees Celsius.
6: The Highway Home.
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Boomerang Radio, where the hits keep coming back with the Maisonettes. When was the last time you heard that? That is a beauty of a tune. And Heartache Avenue, George McRae before that, and Rocky Baby. It's Mark in for Pete T on your highway home, and coming up very soon at St. Faith Hill after this from the Beach Boys, Surfing USA.

0: Donna Summer, Love's Unkind, and Faith Hill with This Kiss here on Boomerang Radio across Peterborough and Cambridgeshire. The Smart Black Man looking after you, looking after things for PT on the highway home. We'll keep you posted with the latest news and sport on the way inside the next 15 minutes or so. And also another 12-inch classic to come as well, a part of your highway home here on Boomerang Radio. Right now, though, let's keep you up to speed with the latest travel news.
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2: A14 is slow moving, a lane's closed because of an accident. That's eastbound between Junction 22 and Junction 21 for Godmanchester. A11 at Mildenhall looking busy northbound towards Five Ways. M11 northbound slow moving due to an incident at Junction 13 for Cambridge. Usual delays into Peterborough. It's busy inbound for the A15. And the A47 Wisbeach bypass busy but moving on the approach towards the Elm Hall roundabout. And that's the latest on Cambridge's roads for Boomerang Radio. I'm Sean Moore.
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0: Tina Turner with Let's Stay Together on Boomerang Radio. Before that as well, the Sugar Babes with Hole in the Head. Do you know what? We've got some great tunes on the way very soon, including that 12-inch after your latest news and sport headlines. 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
2: Some outbreaks of rain in the north this evening. They'll be heavy at times before turning drier overnight. Cloud will reach southern areas, bringing coastal and hill fog, a low of 12 degrees Celsius.
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4: A warm evening before another warm and uncomfortable night and thundery showers and lows of 21. Another day of sunshine and thundery showers tomorrow with highs of 31 degrees. And that's the latest from the Boomerang Radio Newsroom. I'm Tom Green.
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5: The Village People's lead singer Victor Willis has died aged 74. The singer died following a short but aggressive illness on Monday. With the Village People, Willis achieved two UK top singles, including the YMCA and the number two single in the Navy. Next, former The Jam bass player Bruce Foxton has revealed he's been diagnosed with Parkinson's disease. It comes after the 70-year-old cancelled a number of UK shows last week due to illness. Foxton previously revealed he had been diagnosed with cancer in 2003. And the V&A's David Bowie archive is to go on tour of the UK featuring 100 items related to the star. It will see a number of items which have been on public display go on show at locations across the country. It's beginning at the V&A Dundee, where the exhibition will run from November to February 2027. Exhibitions will include costumes from the singer's Ziggy Stardust period.
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Another big 12-inch from the 1980s, Eurythmics, Dave and Annie.

0: towards the Elm Hall roundabout. And that's the latest on Cambridge's roads for Boomerang Radio. I'm Sean Moore.
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It's Boomerang Radio, where the hits keep coming back. And it's your highway home with PT. Yes, usually PT, but this is Mark Blackman looking after you over the next couple of days or so while Pete takes a well-deserved rest. So what's on tonight as well? Keep us with us here at Boomerang Radio, because Gavin Samways follows your latest news at 7 o'clock. He's got five songs from the 70s at 7 and the 80s at 8 for you, plus what's happening across Peterborough and Cambridgeshire and lots, lots more. And then at 9 o'clock tonight, it's the Boomerang Late Show with Lazy B, yes, to round off your day, including cuddle up on the couch as well. Oh, it's a nice way to just put your feet up, isn't it, and just relax. That's what's on tonight here at Boomerang Radio. 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

0: Boomerang Radio, where the hits keep coming back, and it's Mark Blackman looking after things for PT on your highway home over the next couple of days or so with Texas and When We're Together. And also, what a big tune from Wham and Freedom. I'm sure that documentary is still on Netflix. It's one to watch if you love Wham and George Michael in particular. Coming up very soon, we've got Gavin on the way after your 7 o'clock news headlines, taking you through kickstarting the 70s at 7, all on the way next after your latest travel news.
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2: A14 is slow moving, a lane's closed because of an accident. That's eastbound between Junction 22 and Junction 21 for Godmanchester. A11 at Mildenhall looking busy northbound towards Five Ways. M11 northbound slow moving due to an incident at Junction 13 for Cambridge. Usual delays into Peterborough. It's busy inbound for the A15. And the A47 Wisbeach bypass busy but moving on the approach towards the Elmhall roundabout. And that's the latest on Cambridge's roads for Boomerang Radio. I'm Sean Moore.
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7: Prime Minister's being accused of leaving a £5 billion defence spending shortfall for his potential successor, Andy Burnham. Ministers claim the next Chancellor will need to find an extra £4.7 billion in this autumn's budget to fund the proposals. Conservative leader Kemi Badenoch says Sir Keir Starmer's figures are way off.
8: This year, Russia will spend 10% of GDP on defence. Meanwhile, Britain is spending it all on welfare. Even the limited plan that he has announced has completely unravelled because he hasn't found the money to pay for it.
7: Three teenagers who were found guilty of rape but walked free from court should have been given custodial sentences. The Court of Appeal has criticised the original judge who gave them community orders instead. England saw its warmest June on record. According to the Met Office, temperatures were nearly 3 degrees Celsius above average. And it's not looking good for England at their World Cup clash in Atlanta. They've conceded an early goal to DG Congo. That's the latest from Radio News Hub. I'm David Hall.
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7: Some outbreaks of rain in the north this evening. They'll be heavy at times before turning drier overnight. Cloud will reach southern areas, bringing coastal and hill fog, a low of 12 degrees Celsius.

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It's the evening show with me, Gavin, until 9. Hope your day's been good. We are doing the 70s at 7. Also, if you fancy getting in touch tonight, it'd be lovely to hear from you. 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

0: classic Neil Diamond and Cracklin' Rose on Boomerang Radio, where the hits just keep on coming back. That was the final song on the 70s at 7 tonight. Lulu's Outdoor Cinema Experience is at the Crown Inn in Broughton this summer, and you could be there courtesy of Boomerang Radio. 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

Beatles on Boomerang Radio. It's Gavin on the evening show until 9, then Lazy B will be here with the late show. Stick around for that. Weekend will be here before you know it. Friday, Soul Effects bringing you a fantastic Soul and Motown night at the Cock Inn in Warrington. Peterborough should be great. And also, Saturday from 2 at Charters in Peterborough, enjoy 8 hours of foot stomping, soul shaking sounds, all played the way they should be on vinyl. How good is that going to be? Expect an eclectic mix of soul, 70s and 80s funk, and Motown as well. Get yourself down there.

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It's Gavin on the evening show. 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Helen in Paston in Peterborough, this is for you. All rise for Cliff.

0: David Bowie and Starman on Boomerang Radio. So the 80s at 8 coming up next. Music on the way from Lionel Richie, a former number one from him, and Genesis coming up.
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8: Cheers of joy as England make it through to the last 16 of the World Cup. In a game packed full of drama, England conceded an early goal from the DR Congo after just 7 minutes. But Harry Kane came to the rescue with two goals in the 75th and 86th minute. Three Lions will now play Mexico at the Azteca Stadium next Monday. These fans think it'll be tough.
9: I'm worried about Mexico, but we'll see what happens.
10: It'll be a tough challenge in Mexico, playing at their home stadium with all their fans.
11: We've got good enough players. I don't think Mexico's played anyone yet. It'd be different when they play a team who can keep the ball a bit better and things, but it'll obviously be hard there, like, you know, there's that altitude and things. They're playing well.
8: In other news, the row over defence spending shows no sign of going away. Sir Keir Starmer's being accused of creating a £5 billion shortfall. England saw its warmest June on record, and the man behind the hit song YMCA has died. That's the latest from Radio News Hub. I'm David Hall.
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8: Some outbreaks of rain in the north this evening. They'll be heavy at times before turning drier overnight. Cloud will reach southern areas, bringing coastal and hill fog, a low of 12 degrees Celsius.

Gavin with you until 9 on Boomerang Radio. Then Lazy B is going to be here. This is the 80s at 8, Lionel Richie and Hello, number one in March 1984. And this is Double.

0: Jermaine Stewart. We don't have to take our clothes off to have a good time. Final song on the 80s at 8 tonight. That returns on the show tomorrow. Weekend across Cambridgeshire. Lots of good events happening, including Friday at the Brewery Tap in Peterborough. I need to be careful how I say this. Thank Funk, it's Friday with resident DJ Mr. Nash. Should be a good event. And Saturday at the New Theatre in Peterborough, working 9 to 5. 9 to 5, the musical. Go to their website for more details.
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Searchers and Needles and Pins on Boomerang Radio, where the hits just keep on coming back. Looking ahead to a gig that caught my eye at the Crescent in Peterborough, Friday, July the 10th. The Proclaimers are going to be playing live, you know, Letter from America and all that sort of stuff. Two brothers singing their big hits from the 80s, and also they are still recording music, so that would be great. All their new stuff as well. Go to crescent.co.uk for more details about the Proclaimers live on Friday, July the 10th, coming to Peterborough.

0: this show before. It's very, very good. Gary has the Triple Play Flashback Artist of the Week and also the Album of the Week too. The Soul and Motown Show with Gary Ball back at 7 on Friday evening.
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Good song from Boston, More Than a Feeling on Boomerang Radio. Hello to Faye in Cambridge, listening on DAB for the very first time. How are you doing, Faye? Thanks for listening. This is for you, Johnny H. Jazz.

0: So that's it for me. Thank you very much for listening tonight. I'm back tomorrow at 7, and Lazy B is coming up next with The Late Show on Boomerang Radio.
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4: England's World Cup dreams are still alive. They've beaten DG Congo 2-1 in Atlanta. The Three Lions got off to a rocky start when their opponents scored after just 7 minutes. But Harry Kane saved the day and kept fans waiting until the 75th minute to equalise. Just for good measure, he knocked in another at the 86th minute. This England fan is delighted.
5: It was good, you know. It was a battle in the first half, but they looked like they were going to create. And then finally they pulled through and they create the chance. And bang, a couple of goals and everyone's happy.
4: The Defence Secretary insists Andy Burnham will back the Defence Investment Plan if he becomes Britain's next Prime Minister. It's emerged there is a £4.7 billion shortfall, which will need to be found in this autumn's budget. Up to 150 former WH Smith stores are set to close. New owner T.G. Jones is in financial trouble and has had a rescue deal approved. And England saw its warmest June on record, according to the Met Office. That's the latest from Radio News Hub. I'm David Hall.
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4: A largely dry morning with sunny spells, windy in the northeast, cool in the northwest, warm in the southeast. A high of 26 degrees Celsius.

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The Style Council and Fat Larry's Band, Late Night Boomerang Radio with Al B. George Michael on the way. You've not one, not two, but three chances to play bits and pieces on Boomerang Radio. And what's more, we put money in the music. If you can identify the five songs from five decades in just 5 seconds, then you could win yourself £50. That's the equivalent of £10 a song. Now, we know the songs from the 60s, the 90s and the 2000s. They've already been guessed. There's just the 2 decades left. 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

0: Alison Moyet, Alf at Boomerang Radio. I'm LB. Hello. Our survey said for tonight, 1 in 3 smartphone users have not done this before, ever. Okay, it just shows, doesn't it? Technology. All we could will become apparent in a little bit when I tell you the answer. 1 in 3 smartphone users have not done this before. What is it?
1: Boomerang.
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We'll probably end up talking about the weather again before the end of the show. But right now we're talking about phone addiction. Now, the average phone addict loses 2 days a month, two whole days a month to doom scrolling, and some even prefer it to sex. We spend an average 96 minutes a day trawling through negative news and social media feeds on our mobiles. Gen Z are the worst culprits, racking up 143 minutes. I reckon, I don't know, I might even do a little bit more than that. A yucky 41% of scrollers prefer to do it on the loo, while 12% submit to doing it at a wedding or a school event. 10% have chosen doom scrolling over getting intimate with their partner.

0: Okay, news update coming on, and then I'm back for the second hour of the show. I want you to picture something in your mind. The perfect day for you. Now, it's going to be different for everybody, but we'll compare notes in just a while, okay?
1: Boomerang.
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7: England are through to the last 16 of the World Cup. In a game packed full of drama, they conceded an early goal from the DR Congo after just 7 minutes. But Harry Kane came to the rescue with two goals in the 75th and 86th minute. These fans are understandably delighted.
8: Normal England stressful situation, isn't it?
9: We struggled at times and it's a bit of a slow pace of game, but we come through at the end.
10: Struggled first half, but then once have you got that one, there was only one winner, wasn't there?
11: Once we tap into belief and the passion and the positive attitude, look at us, we're unstoppable.
7: The Three Lions will now play Mexico at the Azteca Stadium on Monday. The row over defence spending has intensified. It's emerged a shortfall of £4.7 billion will need to be found in this autumn's budget to pay for the proposals. Two police officers who arrested student Henry Novak are being investigated for gross misconduct, and Serena Williams' knee injury may put an end to her reuniting with her sister Venus at the Wimbledon doubles. That's the latest from Radio News Hub. I'm David Hall.
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7: A largely dry morning with sunny spells, windy in the northeast, cool in the northwest, warm in the southeast. A high of 26 degrees Celsius.

It's a football-free zone tonight on the show. I hope you don't mind that. We're going to be talking about the perfect day in your mind. We just heard Gloria Estefan, Roxy Music and Brian Ferry on the Late Night Chill Out Zone. 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

0: Okay, we're talking about the perfect day. Picture this in your mind. I know it's different for everybody. For me, I don't know what it'd be, actually. I think I'll be on a beach somewhere, sipping a cocktail, just my shorts on and my stringy vest, under a parasol, or maybe on one of those expensive beds that you get, you know, when you pay for the posh hotel. Let me just tell you what the survey says. Now, the perfect day by the seaside includes watching the waves roll in, fish and chips and fried donuts. That was slightly different to me. I'm more of a classy guy. What about you? A survey has painted a picture of exactly what goes into a lovely day in the UK by the sea. And it's even better with friends. 67% of us say a hearty coastal meal is the best way to bring everyone together. And 45% spend more time with friends and family during the summer holidays. 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
2: 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Just £5. 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

I know you're here weeknights with me, which is all very nice, but don't forget Boomerang Radio at the weekend. Andy Barnes is back to kickstart your Saturday evening with Soul Dance Saturday, 3 hours of Northern Soul, Philly, Modern Soul and Motown, as well as the memories that you will know and love. 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

0: I said we'd talk about the weather again because we always do on the show, don't we? I think the weather's showing off again because next week we're heading into our third heat wave of the year. June smashed the record at 37.7 thanks to a heat dome sitting over Western Europe, and now another high pressure front is coming in from the Azores. Forecasters reckon we could hit 33 degrees, which would make us hotter than LA and pretty much level with the Bahamas. After a warm weekend, the heat ramps up on Monday, Tuesday and Wednesday, marking the third proper heatwave this year. The first one was back in May when temperatures hit 35.1. Brace yourself for sweaty commutes, people pretending they just love the heat, and every fan in the country being sold out by Tuesday.
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at Texas and Foreigner at Boomerang Radio. I'm smiling because I'm just reading something about mushy peas. I'll reveal all in just a bit. Now, Roxy Music, Brian Ferry on the way. After Phil Collins, In the Air Tonight.

0: Jealous Guy, Roxy Music and Phil Collins. Lazy B at the Late Show here. Hello. I swear every week there's a new crisis and now it's the turn of British chippies again. They're bracing for a mushy pea shortage. Yep, mushy peas. The hot weather's messing with crops and growers reckon this year's harvest could be rough. Peas and potatoes are totally at the mercy of the weather, apparently. A recent report showed the average cost of cod and chips is over 11 quid. Haddock is over a tenner. And with the rising cost of energy, fish and cooking oil have pushed thousands of shops to, well, they've gone over the brink. The Chippy Owners Society say they might be able to absorb the pea prices, but they need proper help from the government with things like business rates. So really, we can blame the weather. The humble chippy is fighting yet another battle, all because the sun won't calm down.
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5: England's World Cup dreams are still alive. They've beaten DR Congo 2-1 in Atlanta. The Three Lions got off to a rocky start when their opponents scored after just 7 minutes. But Harry Kane saved the day and kept fans waiting until the 75th minute to equalise. Just for good measure, he knocked in another at the 86th minute. This England fan is delighted.
6: It was good, you know, it was a battle in the first half, but they looked like they were going to create. And then finally they pulled through and they create the chance. And bang, a couple of goals and everyone's happy.
5: The Defence Secretary insists Andy Burnham will back the Defence Investment Plan if he becomes Britain's next Prime Minister. It's emerged there is a £4.7 billion shortfall, which will need to be found in this autumn's budget. Up to 150 former WH Smith stores are set to close. New owner T.G. Jones is in financial trouble and has had a rescue deal approved. And England saw its warmest June on record, according to the Met Office. That's the latest from Radio News Hub. I'm David.
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5: A largely dry morning with sunny spells, windy in the northeast, cool in the northwest, warm in the southeast. A high of 26 degrees Celsius.

This hour, we're going to be talking about the modern 50-something person. Are you 50-something? Are you typical? I'll see if I can tell you what you're like, what you like and what you don't like this hour. And also great music from Richard Marx, Phyllis Nelson, and this is John Waite.

0: Tell me, does this sound like you? The average 50-something person has a gym membership. Okay, I joined up not long ago, about a month ago, and I haven't used it yet. Watches YouTube. Yep. Has a kiss and cuddle every couple of days. Far from being stuck in a middle-aged rut, today's 50-somethings are living life to the full. They regularly have a pint in the local boozer, which I don't. I wish I did, actually. Enjoy eating out, yes, and going to as many gigs with their kids as they can. And that's true. They're up to date with the latest and best TV shows and box sets and would much rather watch Game of Thrones and settle down to watch EastEnders. You know what? That's not far wrong. We'll talk more about the average 50-something person living life to the full in just a bit.
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0: Lionel Richie, Marvin Gaye, that was Gregory Abbott, Shake You Down, Late Night Boomerang Radio. I'm Lazy B. We were talking about the modern 50-somethings person, which is me. Just sort of finish off this chat here. While over 50s are living life to the full, many feel misrepresented by brands. A quarter of over 50s grumble at clothing brands for failing to represent their age group. I still dress like a teenager. I look awful. A fifth of us say middle-aged in advertising is totally wrong. We're not all fuddy-duddies. I agree. Let me just bang the table there. Now, however, despite the research demonstrating that over 50s are far from old, and if anything, they're up for a bit of action and adventure, more than 40% believe that under 30 probably consider themselves to be old as well. The study also found 16% of 50-somethings regret not changing their career early in life. While one in four wish they'd worked harder at staying in shape and doing exercise in their younger years. Hear, hear.
1: Boomerang.
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Wrapping things up for this Wednesday night, here's the answer to our survey said. One in three smartphone users have not done this before. What is it? Using a paper map. Do you remember an A to Z? Oh dear me.

0: You heard Sam Brown and Billy Ocean. Thank you for your company tonight. There's some lush tunes relaxing through the night. And Chrissy's back, young Chris, for breakfast. First thing from me, LB. I'll see you Thursday night from 9.
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6: England are through to the last 16 of the World Cup. In a game packed full of drama, they conceded an early goal from the DR Congo after just 7 minutes. But Harry Kane came to the rescue with two goals in the 75th and 86th minute. These fans are understandably delighted.
7: Normal England stressful situation, isn't it? We struggled at times and it's a bit of a slow pace of game, but we come through at the end.
8: Struggled first half, but then once have you got that one, there was only one winner, wasn't there?
9: Once we tap into belief and the passion and the positive attitude, look at us, we're unstoppable.
6: The Three Lions will now play Mexico at the Azteca Stadium on Monday. The row over defence spending has intensified. It's emerged a shortfall of £4.7 billion will need to be found in this autumn's budget to pay for the proposals. Two police officers who arrested student Henry Novak are being investigated for gross misconduct, and Serena Williams' knee injury may put an end to her reuniting with her sister Venus at the Wimbledon doubles. That's the latest from Radio News Hub. I'm David Hall.
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6: A largely dry morning with sunny spells, windy in the northeast, cool in the northwest, warm in the southeast. A high of 26 degrees Celsius.

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5: England's World Cup dreams are still alive. They've beaten DR Congo 2-1 in Atlanta. The Three Lions got off to a rocky start when their opponents scored after just 7 minutes. But Harry Kane saved the day and kept fans waiting until the 75th minute to equalise. Just for good measure, he knocked in another at the 86th minute. This England fan is delighted.
6: It was good, you know. It was a battle in the first half, but they looked like they were going to create. And then finally they pulled through and they create the chance. And bang, a couple of goals and everyone's happy.
5: The Defence Secretary insists Andy Burnham will back the Defence Investment Plan if he becomes Britain's next Prime Minister. It's emerged there is a £4.7 billion shortfall which will need to be found in this autumn's budget. Up to 150 former WH Smith stores are set to close. New owner T.G. Jones is in financial trouble and has had a rescue deal approved. And England saw its warmest June on record according to the Met Office. That's the latest from Radio News Hub. I'm David Hall.
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5: A largely dry morning with sunny spells, windy in the northeast, cool in the northwest, warm in the southeast. 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